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I've been through. Even this morning, looked outside my door for your letter on the floor.

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0: From the Sky News Centre at 5, Donald Trump has welcomed China's President Xi Jinping back to the White House for a state dinner. Some of the world's biggest tech bosses were among the guests, including Elon Musk, Tim Cook and Sam Altman. President Xi says the two leaders reached common understandings on a number of issues during their talks. Mr. Trump says significant progress has been made.
1: We will also discuss pressing issues concerning security, technology and superintelligence, SI. The decisions we make in these areas today can promote peace and prosperity for decades and decades to come.
0: CNN and MS Now say their reporters were denied access to the state dinner. It comes hours after a federal judge ordered the Trump administration to restore access to them. The judge said Donald Trump's ban on the news outlets from the White House was unconstitutional. Far-right activist Daniel Thomas, known as Danny Tomo, is due in court later charged with criminal damage. It's alleged he slashed a boat in the English Channel while an emergency responder was on board. The first tickets for Oasis's tour next year are due to go on sale later, but you can't just join the queue. Fans needed to register in advance and be lucky enough to get a unique code, giving them a set time slot to buy. Adam Webb from the Fanfare Alliance says whatever the measures, one problem remains.
2: I think what we're not seeing any differences from are the big resale sites, the uncapped resale sites, which are still dominated by ticket touts, mostly overseas ticket touts.
0: The Premier League and the top divisions in Germany, Italy and Spain will make a joint call for governance reform at FIFA today. A collective statement is expected to be released demanding greater input. And Wales suffered a narrow 1-0 defeat against Portugal in their Nations League opener in Lisbon. The Republic of Ireland lost 1-0 in Kosovo. That's the latest. I'm Daisy Steele.
3: I mean, it has to be your favourite day of the week, surely, because it's Friday and this is Gaydio.

It's just about 5:10 and it is Friday morning. It's got to be your favourite day of the week, hasn't it? Because tomorrow and Sunday you get to have a lie-in, including me. So I have to get very early to wake you up. My name is Nat Evans and this is Early Breakfast on Agadio. Room 5 is on the way with Make Love. But right now I'm going to play you Ray. Where is my husband?

That played it, made it to my playlist yesterday. I decided I really, really like it and can honestly love listening to it on repeat. That's Cat's Eye with Animal. It's 20 past five and it's Friday morning, the 25th of September. And my name's Nat Evans. Oh my goodness. Got a weekend ahead. What are you up to? Have you made plans yet?

0: isn't it? Woman, Peggy Goo. It's 5:30. How are you doing this morning? If you're just waking up and tuning in, welcome to the show and thanks for hanging out with me. You can catch me every Monday to Friday up and down the whole of the UK between 5 and 7am here on Early Breakfast. Now, before 6 o'clock, I've got Danny Minogue. All I want to do... I love a bit of Danny. She's so sexy, isn't she? Sunny Federa's on the way as well. Think About Us. But next, I'm going to play you Joel Corry and Hayley May with Sorry.
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sad to see her out of the spotlight. I love a bit of Ariana Grande. That's Petal playing on Gaydio. It's 20 to 6 and it's Friday morning and the sun is shining pretty much everywhere in the UK. We have been so, so lucky this year, hasn't it? I think 2026 summer might go down in history for one of the best. Right, Danny Minogue's on the way with All I Want to Do, but here it's just a little bit more.

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1: 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It's coming up to 6 a.m. Friday morning. Going to get your latest news on. 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
9: From the Sky News Centre at 6, Donald Trump has hosted a state banquet for the Chinese president and leading tech bosses at the White House. He and Xi Jinping are said to have discussed AI, trade and Taiwan during talks. China Dialogue founder Isabel Hilton says there's a clear reason why Mr. Trump wants closer ties with Beijing.
10: Trump has wasted an awful lot of missiles in Iran, and he can't replace them without a steady supply of strategic minerals. This is just a little reminder that if he really wants to have a functioning armed forces again, he'd better be nice to China.
9: New research claims overcrowding in A&E could be linked to an estimated 550 deaths a week in England, Wales and Northern Ireland. The study found those admitted were more likely to die within 4 weeks if emergency departments were busier. Dr. Ryan McHenry was involved in the research.
11: What we found was that the more crowded an emergency department is, the more likely you were to die at 28 days. We know that most crowding occurs because people are unable to be admitted to hospital. There are not enough inpatient beds for people to move into.
9: The government says it's taking urgent action to reduce pressure. An anti-migrant activist is due in court later after a dinghy with a rescue worker on board was slashed in the English Channel. The 37-year-old, known as Danny Tomo, is charged with criminal damage. Glasgow City Council says it's going to fire virtually all of its 23,000 employees and rehire them on new contracts. It's after talks broke down with unions over a new deal, which the authority says will end unequal pay. Wales have lost their opening Nations League match, going down 1-0 to Portugal in Lisbon. The Republic of Ireland lost in Kosovo. And Taylor Swift has released her new single, Patient Zero, her first since marrying Travis Kelce in July. She's also teased the music video starring Colin Farrell and Dakota Johnson. That's the latest. I'm Tanya Snacks.
12: It's Friday morning and it looks like another lovely day ahead. Here's Adela, 8 in LA.
3: Day

Very sexy song that. Madonna, Sabrina Carpenter, Bring Your Love. This is Early Breakfast on Gaydio. My name's Nat. If you've only just woken up and tuned in, I'm going to have a rant. I need to have a rant at you this morning because where I live down in Brighton, we have got our own private car park. And there's been some works going on to the apartments. And oh, tell you what, yesterday I could not get into the car park for work trucks. So I was really, really fuming. Sent a message to like the property manager. And he came back with some smart comment to me saying, look, there are X amount of apartments, X amount of building works going on. One a building car per house that's been looked at. I said, no, that's not the problem, mate. One of the building companies has got six vans in our car park and I can't park my car anywhere. And I pay a lot of money to live where I live. Well, I'll tell you what, I wasn't happy.

I love that. Brand new out. Carly Rae Jepsen, Don't Leave Me on the Dance Floor. Rant is over. My apologies for that. Just really worked up about it. My name is Nat Evans and this is Early Breakfast on Gaydio, and it is Friday morning. So you've just got a few more hours to get through and then the weekend is upon you. Mine starts at 7 a.m. I am so looking forward to this weekend. I mean, it looks like it's going to be fairly nice weather as well. So out and about, maybe? One last barbecue for the end of summer? Or just hang out with some mates and go to the pub? Me, probably the latter.

tune that. 360, Charlie XCX. This is Gadio, Early Breakfast. You're with me and Nat Evans right through till 7am this morning, and I have got some absolute brilliant tracks to play for you before 7. Alex Mills is on the way with Such a Good Feeling, brand new music. If you've not heard it, very, very good. Troy Sivan, She's the Best, that's coming up as well. Camel Fat and Elderbrook are playing next. The song's called Cola.

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special inside. She takes down and on the internet when she needs just a little

Royce of Anne singing She's the Best. Before that, Sunny Fadir and Becky Hill with Say Something. And I have got something to tell you, actually. Bought myself, I think, a bargain yesterday. There's a new Samsung smart ring out on eBay. Now, normally they're a couple hundred quid, right? Well, actually, they're selling them off for $19.99 at the moment. So if you want one of those, go and check it out. I got one.

with I Run. I tell you what, if I did run, I wouldn't be able to catch my breath either. My name's Nat Evans. It's 10 to 7. It's Friday morning. And I just wanted to say, if you were thinking about cracking open the barbecue, you might want to do it tonight. Because in London at the moment, well, today, later today, it's going to be 26 degrees out there, which is very lovely. But tomorrow, a little bit cooler. Sunday, not bad, 22. But anyway, I mean, the weather is glorious for us at the moment. We can't complain, can we, England? My name's Nat Evans, and this is Early Breakfast on Gaydio. I've got Zara Larsson and Pink Pantherus up for you right now. This is called A Midnight Sun.

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6: From the Sky News Centre at 7, Donald Trump has welcomed China's president back to the White House for a state dinner. Some of the world's biggest tech bosses were among the guests, including Elon Musk. Xi Jinping says the two leaders reached common understandings on a number of issues during their talks. Mr. Trump says significant progress has been made.
7: We will also discuss pressing issues concerning security, technology, and superintelligence, SI. The decisions we make in these areas today can promote peace and prosperity for decades and decades to come.
6: Around 550 people a week could be dying because of corridor care and overcrowding at A&E units. The government insists it's taking urgent action to reduce pressure following a review of thousands of patients in Britain. Experts say a new brain tumour test could transform diagnosis and treatment. NHS officials believe the rapid DNA analysis will reduce the average detection time from weeks to days. The council says it will sack and rehire more than 20,000 workers on new contracts. Glasgow City Council is sending letters to all of its non-teaching staff after talks with unions broke down. In sport, there was disappointment for Wales in their opening game of the Nations League as they lost 1-0 to the holders Portugal in Lisbon. But coach Craig Bellamy says the team gave a good performance against one of Europe's best sides.
8: There was moments where we looked really good when we had the ball. I thought we could have done more with the ball. You know, we have a lot of players who weren't here. That's okay, we get on with it.
6: The Republic of Ireland lost 1-0 to Kosovo. And the first tickets for Oasis's tour next year are due to go on sale later. But you can't just join the queue. Fans needed to register in advance and be lucky enough to get a unique code, giving them a set time slot to buy. That's the latest. I'm Tanya Snuggs.
9: Here we go, baby. It's just gone 7 a.m. on your Friday morning. The weekend's landed. The last weekend of September. Homo block starting this weekend tonight. No, tomorrow night, rather. I'm David's Gaydio Breakfast. Chrissy Chlepecka is going to be on the show. She's going to be performing in the depot at Homo Block. Let's get the tunes on. Here's Ray.

be having you, babes. Weekend's landed. Woo! Just about 7 minutes past seven. Lovely way to wake up, isn't it? I'm Dave. This is Gadio Breakfast. Welcome along to the start of your weekend. How are you feeling? Yes. What have we got in store? My goodness. Well, I'm going to be busy tomorrow. Homo Block, one of the biggest one-day festivals in the UK, happening at Mayfield Depot, Manchester. Lots of people coming from all over the UK, all around the world, to party in a big, sweaty, old train depot full of queers. Very excited for that. I'm going to be opening the depot stage. I cannot believe this. With my good Judy's Lil Miss Jackie, DJ Sturridge and Wiles. We're going to be kicking off that stage. On that stage is going to be Chrissy Schlepecker, who's going to be on the show today. Very excited for that. She's going to be popping in to have a little kiki about Homo Block tomorrow. Might even play some other tunes. Going to be very excited. If you don't know who Chrissy Schlepecker is, she's the queen of bimbo talk. And I think she's very lovely. Very sweet. And I love how she subverts sort of like the feminist activist image. She's great. She really is. So she's going to be popping up after 8 a.m. I'll tell you something funny happened to me yesterday. Sometimes you get sent a load of stuff here at Gadio Towers. You know, stuff to try out and whatnot. And somebody came up to me in the office today. Said, "Here, Dave, I've got something for you. It's really nice. I've been trying it myself. It's lovely. Some teeth whitening powder." I said, "Excuse me. Is it like when you come up to somebody and come and say, 'Here, do you want a chewing gum?' And you think, 'Oh my God, does my breath stink?'" I mean, to be fair, I do live and survive on coffee. So it's not unwelcome. Morning. It's Friday.

hit 7:15 on you Friday morning, 25th of September. Miley and Bass Persuades waking you up. How's your weekend shaping up? What's in store for you? I'm going to be dancing the night away, DJing at Homo Block Manchester tomorrow. Very excited for that. See all the gays, queers, partying away. Letting loose. I think we deserve it, don't we? To connect on the dance floor. Shake off the shackles that sometimes can feel are placed on us as LGBTQ plus people. But if you don't feel like that, go and spread some joy and love on the dance floor. Why not get a bit sweaty in an old train depot? It's nice, isn't it? It's like Pride 2.0. Pride the afters. Speaking of after hours, actually. Madonna and Charlie, XCX. Their remix of Danceteria is out today. We're going to be playing that a little bit later on in the show when I managed to get my hands on the clean version. I can't play out with swears in, you see, on the radio. They sent me the naughty one. So I'm going to have to make sure she's all scrubbed up and ready to play on the radio. So we'll play that in a bit. New Taylor Swift's out today. Did you watch Drag Race UK Series 8 last night? I'll be honest with you. Plenty of drams, plenty of cattiness going on in the show. And we're going to be hearing from the exiting queens, the ones that are sashaying away from the workroom, from Mama Ru's workroom. You'll hear the next one on Monday. I won't spoil it if you haven't watched it last night. But it was a good episode. It was the Rusical, which I quite enjoyed watching. They, instead of doing Chicago, did the slightly lower budget UK version and called it Croydon. great episode. Go and catch up on it on BBC Three and iPlayer if you haven't already. Right, we've got Time Hop this morning. And you can let me know what you've got in store for your weekend, what's going to make you smile. Get at me on the WhatsApp 0330 048 400. Here's Bibbini.

a Friday morning. The weekend has landed. Tell me what you're up to this weekend, will you? Perhaps. Are you going to a wedding, maybe? It'd be quite nice. Hopefully it'll be a nice weekend of weather. Perhaps you're going for one of those destinations. I'm going to a destination wedding next year, actually. Better get saving. Wedding season's here. Although I do say it is all year round nowadays, isn't it? I mean, some people like a winter wedding, some people like summer, spring, whatever. Autumn would be nice, wouldn't it, as well, with leaves falling. We're making your life easier when it comes to planning your big day with our great big LGBTQ plus wedding guide. Got everything in there, venue, suppliers, celebrants, photographers. We've got you covered with everything you need for your celebration. So if you or somebody you know is getting married, go and check it out. In the guide, you've got things like wedding venues, like the Royal Pavilion in Brighton. One of the most iconic and beautiful buildings in the country. You can get married in it. You've got an award-winning all-female DJ collective called Spin Sisters as well, which is really cool. If you want to discover more, get to gaydio.co.uk or check out the LGBTQ plus wedding guide on the free Gaydio app. So if you know somebody who's getting married, tell them, here, you know what I heard this morning on Gaydio Breakfast? LGBTQ plus wedding guide. Right, here's Rachel Chinariri. We'll do Time Hop after this.

0: Really love this song from Rachel Chinariri. She's got an album coming out. That's one song away from crying. She effortlessly defended the trans community and the LGBTQ plus community. So we love her. Love the support. Tell me what you're up to this weekend on the WhatsApp. 0330 048 400. You can even send me a voice note. In the meantime, hop in my time machine. Love me little old school radio jingle for this. So camp, isn't it? Time hop. We're going back in time. We go back to a different year every single morning. Anywhere between 1985 and 2020. This morning, we're going back to the year that UK Black Pride started, which was well back in the noughties, actually. Also, this, I think I played it for you yesterday when my time machine selected the wheel. The year. And, Fergie doing cartwheels at, like, 8 o'clock in the morning on, like, a morning programme in the US. So good if you haven't seen this clip. Firstly, where have you been? But also, I can't. So good. Also, in 2008, these two tracks were out. Seventh Heaven. Doing it, nothing going on but the rent. Camp. You'll never see me again. September. So good. The amount of drag queens I know who've done a number to that where they just go do the first verse and then walk off stage for the rest of the number. You never see me again. So camp. Which one's it going to be? Instagram at Gadio. Go and vote for either Seventh Heaven, Ain't Nothing Going On But The Rent, or September's Cry For You. Then I'll do the winner before 8 a.m. I'm going to play some brand new Taylor Swift, actually. Patient Zero's out today. And Nicola's on the way with the latest, gayest and greatest headlines. I'll play a throwback from Armin van Helden next as well. All right.
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12: With the latest, I'm Nicola Halliday. Donald Trump's hosted a glittering White House banquet for China's president and filled the guest list with tech bosses. He and Xi Jinping have discussed AI, trade and Taiwan during meetings in Washington. No deals or breakthroughs have been announced, but Sky's Helen Ann Smith in Beijing says that doesn't matter to China.
13: Let's be clear about this. Taiwan is still and will continue to be China's number one objective. For China, Donald Trump is the best opportunity they have ever had. And it doesn't need it to be this week, but they are chipping away at it and they know they're making progress.
12: The first tickets for next year's Oasis tour go on sale today. Access to tickets have been strictly limited to fans who successfully pre-registered for the official ballot. It follows criticisms where fans keen to get tickets for the reunion gigs last year missed out due to long online queues and dynamic pricing. Georgina Dorin paid £350 for a pair through a secondary site in 2025.
14: The night before we was due to go, they cancelled our tickets at 11 p.m. Potentially they had been offered more money, or they knew they could get more money the day after. I couldn't prove it, but it does very much feel like we'd been refunded, and then the day after they'd gone from £350 to £750.
12: Oasis have promised a crackdown on ticket touts. Two trans women are planning a protest at Labour's Women's Conference in Liverpool tomorrow, taking place on the eve of the party's main conference. Emily Brothers, Labour's first openly trans parliamentary candidate in 2015, is blind and partially deaf. She says she's been excluded from the conference as a women's delegate. She'll be joined by fellow campaigner Steph Richards. And U2's new album will feature a duet with Dolly Parton. Carnaval de Luz, their 16th studio album, is out on the 12th of November. There's more news online at gaydio.co.uk.
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12: Today in Brighton, it's going to be a warm and sun-drenched day, so best grab your shades as you head out. Through the morning and afternoon, staying warm with plenty of sunshine, with temperatures dipping into the evening. A high of 21 degrees. For Gaydio, I'm Nicola Halliday.
0: Thanks, Nicola. It's just gone 7.35 on your Friday morning, 25th of September. Job for you this Friday morning. Get onto our Instagram story at Gaydio. Seventh Heaven, Ain't Nothing Going On But The Rent, or September, Cry For You. Two bangers from 2008, but which do I play before 8 a.m.? The choice is yours, my dear.

Dan Satiria, yes, Dan Satiria After Hours with Charlie XCX is out today. Going to be playing it a little bit later on in the show. But some other new music that's out today comes from this lady, Taylor Swift, long awaited. It's called Patient Zero. No, a lot of Swifties have been excited for it. I haven't seen a lot of sort of teases or anything online. Life of a Showgirl Encore released today. She's got a music video for it, starring Colin Farrell and Dakota Johnson. That's premiering this Sunday at the MTV VMAs. So if you're feeling a bit delicate after perhaps partying at Homo Block this weekend in Manchester, maybe settle down and tune in to some of the clips that will be coming out from the MTV VMAs. In the meantime, get into this brand new from Taylor Swift, Patient Zero.

did the dame messaging in on the WhatsApp at Gadio saying, celebrating my achievement, got a certificate for working in mental health. Very, very good reason to celebrate this weekend. And I've got a way that you might want to dance. To a banger. Yeah, might have a good reason to dance after this if you're celebrating something this weekend, because I've got, well, one of two bangers that I'm about to play for you from 2008. Why 2008? My time machine tells me to go back to a year every single morning. This morning's year served up a couple of funky dance bops at Seventh Heaven. One of your choices. Catherine Ellis on the vocals. Come on. You'll never see me again. We're just going all out. September cry for you. The results have been quite, well, it's been fairly close, but one has just edged out in front. Can reveal for 2008. 60% of you voted for this as your winner. So good. Lovely work. Thanks to Alessandro, Michael, Philip, Stephen, Andrew, Ben, Peter, James, Gary, Craig, Tom, James, another James, Andrew, Olivia, Marky, Jamie, Marty, Liam, Josh, Gareth, Samantha, David. All voting for September Cry for you. Nice work.

making a noise. Jumping forward slightly to... what happened in this year? Apparently, Troye Sivan came out as gay in this particular year. Stephen and Chris joined Gogglebox. So there's all sorts going on in this year. 2013, we'll do two tracks from that year on Monday morning.

0: Adele. He's French, you know. Moving to the Sun on your Friday morning. Playing that for Anthony, who's sent a lovely, warm message saying happy Friday to everyone listening. Special shout out to me and producer Bella. Thanks, Anthony. It's always nice to hear, read your message. Yeah, they're happy that the weekend's here. And hopefully there's a bottle of Prosecco for somebody waiting who needs it this weekend. We've got the tunes for you. Chrissy Chlepecker is on after 8 a.m. She's going to be performing at Homo Block this weekend. Producer Bella, what are you doing this weekend?
1: I'm back off to London.
0: You're not going to Homo Block?
1: No, I'm not.
0: You mean?
1: I wish I was.
0: You're not going to come see me perform?
1: No, I would have loved to come, but I've had these tickets booked for like 6 months. Basically, I'm going to this concert in London, but it's an orchestra performance.
0: Yeah.
1: Of this orchestra doing the music to a video game. The video game is called Undertale.
0: Yeah.
1: I feel like listener Kai might know what I'm on about, but it's my sister's favourite game. She's a huge gamer. So we're going to go to this concert together.
0: Yeah, yeah.
1: And it's been in the calendar for 6 months. And then obviously Homo Block has to fall on the same weekend.
0: Well, I won't be too offended.
1: It's okay. I'm a little bit offended. You can give me a smack when you're back.
0: Getting violent. What is this, Big Brother? Right, Chrissy Chlepecker on the way very shortly. We're going to get very excited for her set at Homo Block in the Depot tomorrow night. You can tell me what you're up to this weekend on the WhatsApp 0330 048 400. Got some Rogue Traders and Danny Minogue as well on the way out after Josh Baker and Poppy Bascom next.
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11: With the latest, I'm Nicola Halliday. Donald Trump's hosted a glittering White House banquet for China's president and filled the guest list with tech bosses. He and Xi Jinping have discussed AI, trade and Taiwan during meetings in Washington. No deals or breakthroughs have been announced, but Sky's Helen Ann Smith in Beijing says that doesn't matter to China.
12: Let's be clear about this. Taiwan is still and will continue to be China's number one objective. For China, Donald Trump is the best opportunity they have ever had. And it doesn't need it to be this week, but they are chipping away at it and they know they're making progress.
11: The first tickets for next year's Oasis tour go on sale today. Access to tickets have been strictly limited to fans who successfully pre-registered for the official ballot. It followed criticisms where fans keen to get tickets for the reunion gigs last year missed out due to long online queues and dynamic pricing. Oasis have promised a crackdown on ticket touts. An investigation claims three ticket touts were behind more than three quarters of 1,600 tickets listed for resale on Viagogo. Campaigners at Fanfare Alliance found tickets for almost 300 events across 13 venues in Manchester, Salford and Stockport on the site. One ticket was priced at almost £600. Viagogo says the figures are misleading and inflated listings are unlikely to sell. And a queer bookshop in Glasgow's south side has been vandalised for a second time. Category Is Books, opened 8 years ago by Bug and Finn, posted a picture of the smash window on Instagram after it was damaged on Tuesday night. It followed an earlier attack targeting the word trans. The owners said they were hoping to reopen their crowdfunding appeal yesterday to help cover the damage. For more news, you can head to our website at gaydio.co.uk.
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11: Today in Brighton, it's going to be a warm and sun-drenched day, so best grab your shades as you head out. Through the morning and afternoon, staying warm with plenty of sunshine, with temperatures dipping into the evening. A high of 21 degrees. For Gaydio, I'm Nicola Halliday.
5: It's Nicola. It's just gone 5 minutes past eight this Friday morning, 25th of September. Big weekend lined up. Homo Block taking place at Mayfield Depot in Manchester tomorrow. And Chrissy Chlapecka, Queen of Bimbo Talk, is going to be performing on the Depot stage. She's on the show shortly. Yeah,

0: Dirty, Dirty Disco. This Friday morning, 25th of September. What's going on this weekend? I'll tell you. Saturday, 26th, tomorrow at Mayfield Depot in Manchester. Homo Block returns for one day of queerness, fabulous, sweaty warehouse vibes. You've got Kim Petras headlining, Honey Dijon and Derek Carter going B2B, opening the concourse stage. Got Job Jobsy, Cobra, Girls Don't Sink, Horse Meat Disco, DJ Fat Tony, DJ Paulette, I Jordan, me, with my Little Miss Jackie crew as well. Very excited for that. And this lovely lady, Queen of Bimbo Talk, she's going to be in the depot stage as well, earlier on in the evening. Chrissy Chlapeka!
1: I don't know if you remember this, but you have been on Gaydio Breakfast before, several years ago.
2: I do. Yes, I was going to say, I do remember being on this. I'm happy to be back. Thanks for having me.
1: Oh, I'm so glad you remember, because sometimes you go, do you remember? We met at so-and-so. And they're like, yeah, sure.
2: No, I promise mine is genuine. I do remember.
1: We had the best time. I think it was when you were sort of like getting really, really big on TikTok. You know, for somebody who doesn't know what you do, just could you summarize what it is in a sentence?
2: Oh, man. I mean, being silly and gay on the internet is really, really what I was up to and, you know, continuing to be up to, just in a more musical sense, I'd say.
1: Yeah. I'm just so chuffed that you're going to be at Homo Block tomorrow on Saturday. Are you excited?
2: I mean, I'm beyond excited. This is like, first of all, my first time overseas, period. And so to book such an amazing festival is, it's really otherworldly. I can't believe it. I'm so excited. I can't wait to see what the audiences are like too. And just, you know, hopefully keep coming back after this.
1: Yeah. I mean, you're doing a North America tour as well. You're in Dublin, you've got Leeds, Glasgow, Birmingham, Manchester, of course, for Homo Block. But then you're back in Manchester as well. And then you've got a few dates on the continent. So nice little UK and Europe tour. That's nice.
2: Absolutely. Yeah. I mean, it's my first time ever here and in Manchester. I'm doing two shows in a row back to back because we sold so well. So I'm so grateful that there are people here that want to see me. Like, it's really just amazing.
1: Yeah. What sort of like feedback and interactions do you get from your fans? I always want to ask this, you know, of people who've got like large loyal followings. You know, what's the sort of general arc, the story arc, the theme of people who either DM you or, you know, comment on your stuff?
2: I mean, it's of course a lot of queer people and people who are, you know, I feel like coming into themselves and finding themselves. I feel really grateful that I have such a amazing fan base of people who are like-minded with me too, who, you know, I feel like online I really was learning who I was and developing into who I was in the beginning. And so now that I'm a bit older, I kind of get to like be that safe space for, you know, people who are figuring that out themselves. And so like, even in my meet and greets, it's like, oh my God, Chrissy, like you taught me that like I can be super feminine and be gay. Like I can follow my dreams. I can this and that, because I've been able online to just like show everyone everything I'm doing and how, you know, just this poor kid from Chicago was able to honestly make a lot of her dreams come true. And I always want to encourage my fans to like do the same, because I don't know, if I can do it and I'm just an average normal girl, anyone else can do it too.
1: Yeah, inspirational to say the least. Chrissy Chlapeka, let's chat in a little bit. And if you're going to Homo Block or you want to get last minute tickets, you can get them at homoblock.co.uk. Here is the girl herself, Chrissy Chlapeka. It's I'm So Hot on Gaydio.

0: Slater, brand new Chanel. She performed at Homo Block last year, and my God, she killed it. That's brand new Chanel's on your Friday morning. Homo Block happening once again tomorrow at Depot Mayfield, Manchester. 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Headlining Kim Petras, Honey Dijon, Derek Carter, Jobsy, Cobra. Also joined by DJ Fat Tony, Errol Alkan, DJ Paulette, I Jordan, and heaps more, including this lovely lady, Chrissy Chlepecka. You're best known for obviously creating and leading Bimbo Talk, you know, but I love how you sort of subvert this stereotype, because what you're here to teach everybody is that being feminine or a queer person, it isn't an inherently political act. You know, being at Homo Block is, you know, such a great stage and platform to bring, you know, your brand of activism and queer expression to that kind of audience. You were at Homo Block on the stage, and you had to have one placard to hold up with a message on it, because it's quite popular at Homo Block. What are you going to write on yours?
1: Well, first of all, free Palestine. I also think I would just say, like, I don't know. I think, like, as a, like, in a sense, to make this long, but I would find a short way to say this. As a queer person, I think we're forced to find ourselves super quickly. But then once we do, in our queer self, it is still trying to figure out, like, who am I? Like, what am I in this world? Where is my place in this world? Etc. You know, I think it's very, very cliche, and I say this all the time in my concerts, but just, like, do not be afraid to be yourself, and do not be afraid to, like, kind of f*** that up sometimes, too. I, like, it takes time once you, coming out as a whole thing in itself, but then to be, like, who am I as an out person? Who am I as a queer person? Who am I as a lesbian? Like, how do I want to walk through this world? Yeah. And I don't know, just, like, take the time to do that, and, like, mess up and be stupid and, like, you know, make mistakes, but then find your way back to yourself, I guess.
0: I like that. So one placard saying free Palestine, the other one saying free therapy for all.
1: Period. Absolutely.
0: I think we've found

0: EK on your Friday morning, 25th of September. Chrissy Schlepecka going to be performing at Homo Block this weekend. She's on the show this morning. Going to be bringing her back on very shortly. Playing the tunes for Anthony. Told us what he's up to this weekend. Recovering from radiotherapy treatment. My dearest friend Austin looking after me. Sending all my love and strength and energy to you, my darling. Hi to Zozo as well, saying, hey Dave, my daughter Frankie and I celebrating a very successful meetup of our youth group NeuroZesty for LGBTQ plus SEN teens last night. It was a great success and we're all very happy. Our hard work is paying off. Massive round of applause to you as well. And more from Chrissy Schlepecka. On the way, we're playing one of her latest tunes, Passion Fruit, as well. Getting excited for Homo Block. Let me know if you're heading there. And if you need last-minute tickets, get to homoblock.co.uk and we'll see you there. Right, tunes on the way after Nicola with the latest, greatest, gayest headlines. Got BB Rexha and a throwback from Duke Dumont next.
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6: With the latest, I'm Nicola Halliday. Donald Trump's hosted a glittering White House banquet for China's president and filled the guest list with tech bosses. He and Xi Jinping have discussed AI, trade and Taiwan during meetings in Washington. No deals or breakthroughs have been announced, but Sky's Helen Ann Smith in Beijing says that doesn't matter to China.
7: Let's be clear about this. Taiwan is still and will continue to be China's number one objective. For China, Donald Trump is the best opportunity they have ever had. And it doesn't need it to be this week, but they are chipping away at it and they know they're making progress.
6: More than 20,000 Glasgow council workers are going to be fired and rehired on new contracts after pay talks with unions failed. It affects virtually everyone working for Scotland's biggest local authority, which says it's necessary to address unequal pay. Around 1 in 10 will see wages fall, but the biggest drop in wages is expected to be around £11,500. Sky's Conor Gillies is in Glasgow.
8: I've been chatting to one source who works here in the city in social care, and they are saying that some in their team are facing a pay cut of 20%. We're talking £9,000 a year. Unions are absolutely furious. They're saying this is a shoddy deal.
6: Jonathan Bailey is becoming Dracula for a new Audible audiobook of Bram Stoker's classic novel. Speaking exclusively to Attitudes, Bailey describes Dracula as a monster of seduction, with Ella Purnell starring as Mina Murray. The audiobook is released on the 1st of October. And a major bank has recorded a rise in reports of romance scams in the past year. Lloyds recorded a 24% jump in reports and a big increase in reports from Gen Z. For more news, you can head to our website at gaydio.co.uk.
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6: Today in Brighton, it's going to be a warm and sun-drenched day, so best grab your shades as you head out. Through the morning and afternoon, staying warm with plenty of sunshine, with temperatures dipping into the evening. A high of 21 degrees. For Gaydio, I'm Nicola Halliday.
9: Thanks, Nicola. It's just on the way to 8.33 this morning, this Friday morning, rather. Weekend has landed. Chrissy Schlepecker, she's going to be performing

0: Baby Rexha, New Religion on your Friday morning. Just about to be 22:09. Got brand new Madonna and Charlie XCX to play for you, but welcome back to the show. Chrissy Chilipeca, who's going to be performing on the Depot stage at Mayfield Depot for Homo Block, which is taking place from 5 p.m. tomorrow. Last minute tickets available now at homoblock.co.uk. Welcome back, Chrissy. What's your absolute must for performing at Homo Block? Because it's obviously in a big dirty warehouse. There's going to be sweat dripping off the ceilings. You know, does that marry up with, you know, your bimbo talk image? You know, what are you going to? But what's your essential for keeping everything looking tidy and gorgeous backstage?
1: You know, the thing is like, we keep it tidy and gorgeous, but everything I do is DIY. Like, listen, we, like, painted, like, acting blocks to look like the moon. And, like, you know, it's all, like, cheap, like, $5 outfits and stuff. So I honestly think I'm going to fit right in. Like, I'm going to be sweating my face off on stage regardless. So, like, why don't we, as a collective, sweat together?
0: Do you know, actually, I don't think I told you this, I'm also going to be performing at Homo Block.
1: Oh my gosh, yeah. No way.
0: So I'm a drag queen as well. My name is Jackie P, and I have a clubbing collective called Little Miss Jackie that I do with my friends, and we're going to be opening up the Depot stage on Saturday.
1: No way. Yeah. Oh my God.
0: So wait, warming up for amazing. You, as it were.
1: Well, I'll have to find you. Oh, my goodness.
0: Just look out for the bald drag queen with a beard. I do keep everything here. I don't wear wigs, but it'll have a fierce face full of makeup that hopefully won't have melted off by the time I see you.
1: Oh, my gosh, it's okay. Mine, too. It'll probably be gone, so don't even worry. And I love bearded queens. Wait, that makes me so happy.
0: Bearded queens for the win. Thank you, babe.
1: Forever. Oh, my gosh. No, they're my favorite.
0: I'll be coming to borrow some setting powder off you to, like, just dab the sweat.
1: Yes.
0: Obviously, you're going to be performing a heap of your tunes. Is there one that you want to highlight now that you're really excited to perform?
1: Okay, so that's so hard. I'm actually really excited for the few that I have that I'm able to perform, because I'm performing like the last half of my show. So when I go on tour, I keep all my favorite songs for like the end. So I mean, that's where my favorite song, Passion Fruit, is played. So I'm very excited to be playing Passion Fruit for everybody.
0: Wonderful. Well, I think that we should play it right now. So Chrissy Chilipeca, please introduce your tune Passion Fruit on Gaydio Breakfast.
1: Oh my gosh, well, Gaydio Breakfast, my name is Chrissy Chilipeca, and this is Passion Fruit.

0: Schlepecker. You might hear that tomorrow at Homo Block, where she's going to be performing. She's been having a natter with us about it on the show this morning. Thank you so, so much, Chrissy. It's been a joy chatting to you again. I'll see you there, albeit in drag. And stay safe and have fun at Homo Block this weekend.
1: Thank you so much. I can't wait to see you and have just as much fun. I will be finding you at the show.
2: Wake up. Gadio Breakfast. With

0: Thanks again to Chrissy Chilapekar for stopping by for a natter ahead of Homo Block tomorrow. Don't forget, last minute tickets at homoblock.co.uk.
1: What a good name that is, Chrissy Chilapekar.
0: Isn't it nice? We just spent the last few minutes actually talking about Drag Race UK. We were very excited about having watched it last night.
1: Yes.
0: It was a big one, wasn't it? Musical.
1: No, it was a big one. I am...
0: Other side, love.
1: Sorry, I'm trying to find where the front of the microphone is. I'm spinning it about.
0: Hang on a minute. Let me just help Bella.
1: Hello. Yay! Oh, there we go. Honestly, it looked like I was spinning a kebab over it.
0: It's like a rotisserie chicken.
1: But yeah, no.
0: That was really funny.
1: Drag Race. Drag Race was great. I'm going to be controversial. The wrong queen went home. I don't think Delta should have... I don't think Delta should have even been in the bottom. I thought it was going to be Alec and Paris.
0: Yeah, yeah.
1: Delta and Anita in the bottom. I went, okay, it'll be Anita lip-syncing, which is a stretch. Delta lip-syncing.
0: Yeah,
1: I was honestly like, girl, not the rigor.
0: To the song as well that was picked. Actually, we might play that in a bit.
1: Yeah, even the song, I was really like, you know she doesn't have... Love Delta, but you know she doesn't have a chance if that's the track.
0: Well, we're going to be speaking to her on this show on Monday, so make sure you... keep an eye out on our socials at Gaydio for that. In the meantime, though, brand new music. I've been teasing this for a bit. The one and only Mother Madge. She is back with another remix.
1: Ooh.
0: Charlie XCX, One for the Kids.
1: One for the Kids. Do you think she's going to put out a full album of remixes?
0: I mean, to be honest with you, who cares at this point? She's just giving us remix after remix. If it needs to come on a pre-arranged playlist for streaming, then fair play. If we get some new artwork, I'm happy. I'm just happy she's feeding the children. Mm-hmm. Madonna and Charlie XCX doing Danceteria After Hours. And I'm all over this, so let me know what you think of it. If you're listening on the Gaydio app, give it a thumbs up, will you?

0: another talk to you on your Friday morning, 25th of September, Homo Block. Taking place at Manchester's Mayfield Depot tomorrow, big sweaty warehouse. Well, it's an old train depot. Bella, you've been before, haven't you? You've not been before.
1: Ooh.
0: Getting a blank look now.
1: I don't know.
0: I thought you'd been last year.
1: What, to Homo Block?
0: Yeah.
1: No, I was in London for that weekend again.
0: Oh.
1: Every time it's a Homo Block, I'm like busy.
0: Well,
1: but last year I was like, I have to go this year.
0: Yeah.
1: And then I've obviously been busy.
0: You know, they say that you can't be homophobic when you're gay. Well, I'm saying different, you know what I mean?
1: Oh dear.
0: Bella, I'm performing as well on the lineup. What
1: I
0: are
1: know.
0: You, what the hell, man?
1: I know, I saw you.
0: What the hell?
1: The hell?
0: What the hell is the kids say?
1: And I'm going to be sat in London having a Chinese. It's a bit out of order, I'd say.
0: Well, we'll reconvene on Monday.
1: Yeah.
0: Maybe. Hi to Adrian. Says, morning, Dave. Just cutting a few more grapes for my breakfast here in Chingford. That's nice.
1: Cutting grapes for your... Oh, wow. Oh, he sent a picture. You've actually got, like, a grape vineyard going on here.
0: That does look very vineyardy. Are you sure you're not making wine, Adrian? They look like wine grapes.
1: I mean, if you've got a bottle spare, we're always accepting delivery.
0: I mean, you know, I saw this little fact page, actually, that until about 2007, kids were allowed, in France, a glass of wine with meals.
1: Really?
0: Yeah, I'm going to have to verify that, but, I mean, it'd be kind of camp if it were true.
1: That is hilarious.
0: C'était français. If you are French and you can verify that for me, message in on the WhatsApp, 0330-048-400. Right, on the way, got tunes on the way. Little shocking, I know. Throwback from Booty Love. Got some Dua Lipa and MK after Nicola with the news next.
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6: With the latest, I'm Nicola Halliday. More than 20,000 Glasgow council workers are going to be fired and rehired on new contracts after pay talks with unions failed. It affects virtually everyone working for Scotland's biggest local authority, which says it's necessary to address unequal pay. Around 1 in 10 will see wages fall. Sky's Conor Gillies is in Glasgow.
7: I've been chatting to one source who works here in the city in social care, and they are saying that some in their team are facing a pay cut of 20%. We're talking £9,000 a year. Unions are absolutely furious. They're saying this is a shoddy deal.
6: Experts say a new brain tumour test has the potential to transform diagnosis and treatment. NHS officials say the DNA test's being piloted and they hope it will reduce detection time from weeks to days. It'll also help surgeons identify the specific type of tumour while an operation is taking place. Pope Leo XVI begins a four-day visit to France later, his first to the country as pontiff and the first official visit to the country in 18 years. He'll meet President Emmanuel Macron in Paris before travelling through the capital in the Pope Mobile. More than 500,000 people are expected for a huge mass in the city tomorrow. And two trans women are planning a protest at Labour's Women's Conference in Liverpool tomorrow, taking place on the eve of the party's main conference. Emily Brothers, Labour's first openly trans parliamentary candidate in 2015, is blind and partially deaf. She says she's been excluded from the conference as a women's delegate. She'll be joined by fellow campaigner Steph Richards. For more news, you can head to our website at gaydio.co.uk.
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6: Today in Brighton, it's going to be a warm and sun-drenched day, so best grab your shades as you head out. Through the morning and afternoon, staying warm with plenty of sunshine, with temperatures dipping into the evening. A high of 21 degrees. For Gaydio, I'm Nicola Halliday.
9: Thanks, Nicola. It's around about 4 minutes past 9 a.m. on your Friday morning. The weekend has officially landed. Officially. It starts right here on Gaydio Breakfast. Tunes to get you going from Booty Love. I've got some Dua Lipa. Throwback from Florence and the Machine after MK and Poppy Bascom. This is Zone Morning. It's Friday, eh? Gaydio.

0: just realised, you know, when we give out our WhatsApp number and I say, message me on 0330 04 8400, I'm like the scourge of voicemail messages that seem to be attacking British people, saying, add me to your WhatsApp.
1: I've seen everyone online talking about this. I think I'm the last person to be a victim.
0: Oh my God, you lucky so-and-so.
1: I know.
0: Add me to your WhatsApp. Shut up. Is it
1: a real person or is it like a pre-recorded? Is it a robot?
0: She better hope she's not a real person, because if I get another one, she's got another thing coming. Let me tell you something. Right, anyway, never mind all that. Ryan Murphy, creator of many a TV show, like American Horror Story, Glee. He's on about bringing that back. We'll talk about that another time because I've got thoughts on that. Well, he's got the latest series of Monster. He's been doing serial killers. Charlie Hunnam from Queer as Folk did the Ed Gein one. This time it's about Lizzie Borden, the woman accused and then acquitted of murdering her dad and stepmom with an axe in the 1890s. OMG. That's quite exciting, isn't it?
1: Mm.
0: It's exciting, unnerving. But there's something in it that's got people interested, because in the series, Lizzie is depicted as a what, Bella?
1: She is depicted as a lesbian!
0: Lesbian!
1: A big, fat, gay lesbian. However...
0: Well, we'd normally be celebrating, wouldn't we?
1: We would. However, I have thoughts and feelings on this. I don't know how I feel sometimes, and you can come at me if you want. I love representation, but when it's real people who we have no proof were gay, I feel a bit weird sometimes about portraying them as a homosexual person, because we don't actually know. She could have been homophobic in real life. She could have been... You don't know. It's... I don't know. I struggle with it.
0: Well, the argument is that she never married a man, therefore
1: lesbian. She was out murdering Dave. If she did do it, they didn't find her guilty.
0: She
1: probably was thinking about sharpening the axe.
0: And that said, plenty of straight women never marry, and plenty of queer women historically did marry men.
1: Yes.
0: Because, you know, obviously, you know, lavender marriages and all that sort of thing. Yeah, it's a funny conversation about what evidence, you know, actually... establishes your sexuality. You know, can you imagine if, like, in, I don't know, 100,000 years' time, they dig up us and...
1: Dave was wearing a button shirt, a very traditional masculine look.
0: How are they going to tell? She died in a wig. She died wearing what she loved.
1: The lash glue was stuck to the skeleton. But at the same time, the series does take a bit of a... It's certainly a bit out there. It's more American Horror Story than like a sort of biography thing. Like, it does take a lot of creative liberties. But I don't know. I feel like sometimes I'm like... I love gay rep, but I'm like, with real people, I'm like, we don't need to like pretend that like she was out here running in these lesbian circles wielding an axe.
0: And if you're going to stretch with anything, don't stretch with the serial killers. We need positive representation, please. Anyway, it's on Netflix as of last week. Monster, the Lizzie Borden story. Go and check it out for yourself. Make your own mind up.

0: Cat's Eye and Animal on your Friday morning, getting you ready for the weekend. Maybe you're heading to Home Old Block and Manchester's Mayfield Depot tomorrow from 5 p.m. I'll see you there in the depot. Come and see me. I'm a Little Miss Jackie crew. Make sure you're listening Monday from 7 a.m. on Gadio Breakfast as well. We're going to be catching up with the latest eliminated queen from Drag Race UK Series 8. Spoiler alert in 3, 2, 1. Cover your ears. The Delta Quadrant, who... Well, she did the lip sync against Paris Baby, didn't she?
1: She did the lip sync.
0: She didn't undo the lip sync.
1: Sort of tea on this, though.
0: Yeah.
1: So the Delta Quadrant and Paris Baby were lip syncing this week to a Booty Love song. Now, we all have our opinions. I don't think the Delta Quadrant should even have been in the bottom.
0: Ooh.
1: Let alone have gone
0: ambulance.
1: Home.
0: Ooh.
1: But the gag is, Dave, is Booty Love are actually going to be guest judges in 2 episodes' time.
0: OMG.
1: So why have they played their song for the lip sync now? Why wouldn't you play their song when they're guest judging? Yeah. I think that they've played this song because they know it's Paris's style and she'll win and they want to keep Paris in just to cause the drama.
0: Producers.
1: Let alone of quality of anything that's been put out.
0: Producers producing a TV show. Well, I never.
1: Girl.
0: Shocking. It's
1: send,
0: a fix.
1: Get them out.
0: Or we'll
1: count
0: be treated,
1: the ballots.
0: We'll be treated to two Booty Love songs, which would be nice.
1: Yeah.
0: Yeah, yeah.
1: If that happens, then I'll eat my words.
0: Yeah, yeah, yeah. Or your hat or your wig. Something a bit more appropriate. We'll do this now, though. This is the song that they did last night. And getting you warmed up for Gadio Anthems. Booty Love and Shine.

0: Jungle someday, somewhere, playing out for Mark Ashton. Say it's London Bear Pride this weekend. We got an update from him about that. Nicola on the way with the latest, case and greatest. A final spin on my beat of the week and a throwback from Christina Aguilera.
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9: With the latest, I'm Nicola Halliday. The US president's welcomed his Chinese counterpart to the White House for a lavish banquet filled with tech bosses. Donald Trump and Xi Jinping discussed AI, trade and Taiwan during meetings, but no breakthroughs have been announced. Sir Robin Niblett is former director of international think tank Chatham House. He suggested the relationship between the pair is strained because of various issues, including the Iran war.
10: Chinese companies provided Iranian forces with satellite imagery that was used to hit US bases. So this is President Trump trying to put a nice gloss and a lid on the top, hoping that the economic part of the relationship remains steady. But under the surface, this relationship continues to be bad.
9: More than 20,000 Glasgow council workers are going to be fired and rehired on new contracts after pay talks with unions failed. It affects virtually everyone working for Scotland's biggest local authority, which says it's necessary to address unequal pay. Around 1 in 10 will see wages fall. A queer bookshop in Glasgow's South Side has been vandalised for a second time. Category Is Books, opened 8 years ago by Bug and Finn, posted a picture of the smashed window on Instagram after it was damaged on Tuesday night. It follows an earlier attack targeting the word trans. The owners said they were hoping to reopen their crowdfunding appeal yesterday to help cover the damage. and look up into the skies this weekend for the harvest moon. September's full moon will reach its fullest peak at 5:49 p.m. precisely tomorrow. It'll rise shortly afterwards and look almost completely full across the UK that evening. It's called the harvest moon because it's the full moon closest to the autumn equinox, traditionally providing extra light for farmers gathering crops. For more news, you can head to our website at gaydio.co.uk.
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9: Today in Brighton, it's going to be a warm and sun-drenched day, so best grab your shades as you head out. Through the morning and afternoon, staying warm with plenty of sunshine, with temperatures dipping into the evening. A high of 21 degrees. For Gaydio, I'm Nicola Hanley.
0: Thanks, Nicola. It's a bit after 9:35-ish on your Friday morning, 25th of September. Gaydio Anthem's on the way at 10 a.m. I've got a final spin on my beat of the week from Troye Sivan right now. Throwing it back to Christina Aguilera in the north.

0: Ariana and Petal. This Friday morning, get your anthems on the way in about 15 minutes. And I've got this for you. One final spin of my beat of the week, but by no means the last time you'll hear it on Gadio. Troy Sivan, Party, cracking music video, is going to be on his upcoming album, She's the Best, love it, really, really good fun, and I love the little Aussie accent that he's leaning into as well. Final spin of this, Troy Sivan and Party,
1: party,
0: turn it up.
1: Party in the bush, party under the bridge, party at the restaurant, party at the club, party in the day, party in my house, party on the way to the party.

Party at the restaurant, party at the club, party in the day, party in my house, party on the way to the party at the park, party in the bush, party under the bridge, party at the restaurant, party at the club, party in the day, party in my house, party on the park, party in the bush, party under the bridge, party at the restaurant, party at the club, party in the day, party in my house, party on the way to the

0: It's a collab that she did before, the one that was released today, Madonna and Charlie XCX, Danceteria. That's Love Sensation on a Friday morning. And a big shout out to listener Mark, who I like to call my David Gatenborough.
1: David
0: Attenborough. He likes to give me an update on particularly where the gay bears are heading. And it turns out there's a little update. In fact, he sends me these lovely voice notes. So I feel like I need to get some nice little wildlife-like music.
1: Ooh,
0: on.
1: Little documentary going on here.
0: Okay, strap yourself in for this.
2: And so the autumn descends upon London. Across the capital, the gay bear begins his ancient ritual, preparing for the long winter hibernation.
0: Very nice.
2: Drawn from den to den or bar to bar, he follows the familiar migration through London bear pride watering holes, guided by instinct, lager, an exceptionally keen sense of smell.
0: Watering
2: for somewhere nearby, there's chicken.
0: Chickens.
2: Watch as the bear sniffs the air, adjusts his harness, and lumbers purposefully towards his prey. Cubs gather, otters dart between them, and daddies conserve energy at the bar. The chicken never stood a chance. London Bear Pride, this weekend at all participating venues. The great autumn migration continues.
1: Well, that was gorgeous.
0: Thank you, Mark. That was really nice. I've just looked it up. I am... Well, I'm pushing, like, you know, maybe... Well, I'm in my mid to early late 30s, and I didn't know that chicken was a gay term. So, you know, like, you've got otter.
1: Oh!
0: And I think chicken is also, it's a younger gay man.
1: Or a young appearing gay man.
0: Something like that, yeah. Well, thanks very much for that, Mark. Hoping you have a lovely Bear Pride weekend in London. And I guess we'll tune in next time for another David Gatenborough, or whatever you like to call it, edition of that. Always appreciated, Mark. You're mad as a box of frogs, and I love it.

0: Mick Sherry saying it's International Birmingham Day, Fat Bear Week. And also day one of Bear Brum today, Birmingham's biggest bear weekend. Lots of bears everywhere. I wanted to shout out Dandy tonight and Beef Mince tomorrow. Loads of events happening over the weekend. Actually, a lot from me. Thanks to my guests, Chrissy Schlepecka, who's going to be at Homo Block there this weekend. Last minute tickets available still on homoblock.co.uk. General sale opening today as well for Mariah Carey's Christmas UK tour. Chris Blackmore on the way with all request radio anthems from 10 a.m. to get them in nice and early on the WhatsApp. I'll see you Monday, ta-ra.
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10: With the latest, I'm Nicola Halliday. The US president welcomed his Chinese counterpart to the White House for a lavish banquet filled with tech bosses. Donald Trump and Xi Jinping discussed AI, trade and Taiwan during meetings, but no breakthroughs have been announced. Sir Robin Niblett is former director of international think tank Chatham House. He suggested the relationship between the pair is strained because of various issues, including the Iran war.
11: Chinese companies provide Iranian forces with satellite imagery that was used to hit US bases. So this is President Trump trying to put a nice gloss and a lid on the top, hoping that the economic part of the relationship remains steady. But under the surface, this relationship continues to be bad.
10: The first tickets for next year's Oasis tour go on sale today. Access to tickets has been strictly limited to fans who successfully pre-registered for the official ballot. It followed criticisms where fans keen to

0: get tickets for the reunion gigs last year, missed out due to long online queues and dynamic pricing. Dairy farmers delivered 240 million fewer litres of milk than expected this summer. The Energy and Climate Intelligence Unit links the shortfall to extreme heat and says the missing milk's worth more than £83 million. It follows five heat waves, drought declarations, and the UK's hottest summer on record this year. And finally, Jonathan Bailey is becoming Dracula for a new Audible audiobook of Bram Stoker's classic novel. Speaking exclusively to Attitude, Bailey describes Dracula as a monster of seduction, with Ella Purnell starring as Mina Murray. The audiobook is released on the 1st of October. For more news, you can head to our website at gaydio.co.uk.
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3: The UK's

things off with a big chunk of Naughty's Trance. That one, Ian Vandal, Castles in the Sky on Gadio Anthems for Friday morning. You have made it. The weekend is within touching distance now. If you look closely enough, you can just about see all the bad decisions you might make if you're having a big one, or all the like the lovely relaxing things you're going to do if you're having a chilled one. It's Chris with you. You are in control of what I play for you until 11 o'clock. This is All Request Gadio Anthems. 0333 0484 400 on WhatsApp, at Gadio on the socials, gadio.co.uk/anthems as well. You know the rules by now. In case this is the first time you're joining us, the rules are 1990 to 2020. Make it a big banger, like nice and big and dancey, or like a big pop bop, something that's going to bring a whole load of Friday energy, okay? If you fit that brief for me, I'll see what I can do and try and get it on for you before 11 o'clock. 0333 0484 400 on WhatsApp. Let's kick off with this one for Joshua, his Cheryl.

Christina, Ain't No Other Man, on All Request Radio Anthems, playing that one for Kevin. Wanting to hear some Christina this morning to wish Gavin a very, very happy birthday as he approaches his sixth decade on the planet. Happy birthday, Gavin. Hope you have a fab one. Thank you for getting involved this morning. It's Chris with you. If you want to hear something, 0330-048400 on WhatsApp, at Gadio on the socials. We have rules. 1990 to 2020. That's what we're doing. 3 decades of some of the biggest tunes around. If it's a big bop or a big banger, I'll do my best to get it on for you. Right now, hi to Mikey, wanting to hear some Kylie to cheer him up after not getting a promotion this morning. That's all right. Kylie fixes everything. Let's get her on. It's better than

0: 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Anthems.
1: All the subtle flavors of my life are become bitter seeds and poison leaves without you. 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

0: not all requested new anthems. Would you get some like big Camp Kylie, followed by some girthy, dirty, dancey goodness from Faithless? And I love it. That, playing for Karina on All Request Gaydio Anthems. Still struggling to get used to working on Fridays. So needing a bit of like big dance energy to make that a little bit easier. There you go. Thank you for getting involved. If you want to hear something, 0330 048400 on WhatsApp. And I've got more of your requests on the way, won't there?
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going a bit poppy. On our request Gadio anthems there. Alexandra Burke and Elephant playing that one for Matt this morning. And then Gaga, Perfect Illusion. Jay wanting to hear that as a throwback to simpler times. I mean, 2016, life did feel a little bit rosier, didn't it? A little bit less chaotic. Thank you for getting involved this morning. If you want to hear something, you can get in touch. 0330-048-400 on WhatsApp. If you've not got that number saved, by the way, do that now. 0330-048-400 on WhatsApp. 1990 to 2020. Those are the decades you get to choose from. 30 years of big, big bangers. If you want something on, you're going to have to be quick, okay? We are filling up. You've got about 20 minutes left. So get involved this morning. You can reach me on the Gadio app as well. Right now, let's get this on for Bad.

it's great to hear that again. Kesha, Take It Off on All Request Radio Anthems. Playing that one for Ben, listening in Leeds right now. Ben, you're about to make the entirety of the UK very, very jealous of you, okay? Ben, currently getting ready for a spa weekend and then a week off work as well. Ben, you were going to be the most relaxed person on planet Earth by the end of the week. And I am very jealous, along with probably everyone else listening right now. Thank you for getting involved this morning. Have a fab time. Got to say hi to Layla this morning as well, listening. Layla has chosen what I reckon might be the song that wins on All Request Radio Anthems this morning. Something so underrated. Something I've not heard for a very, very long time. And I am so happy to be getting this on for you. Probably one of my favourite Leona Lewis songs, actually. Let's play you Collide on Radio Anthems.

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8: From the Sky News Centre at 11. More than 20,000 Glasgow council workers are going to be fired and rehired on new contracts. It affects virtually everyone working for Scotland's biggest local authority, which says it's necessary to address unequal pay. Around 1 in 10 will see wages fall. Here's our reporter Conor Gillies.
9: I've been chatting to one source who works here in the city in social care, and they are saying that some in their team are facing a pay cut of 20%. We're talking £9,000 a year. Unions are absolutely furious. They're saying this is a shoddy deal.
8: An inquest has heard a three-year-old boy found dead in a lake in Suffolk had left a playground through a gap in the fence. Noah Woods went missing in Brantham last week, prompting a huge search. The police service says it suffered a cyber attack. The Dovid Powys Force says it's caused disruption to some non-emergency systems and could have led to staff information being accessed or compromised. It's receiving support from cyber security specialists. An anti-migrant activist is due in court today after a dinghy with a rescue worker on board was slashed in the English Channel. A 37-year-old known as Danny Tomo is charged with criminal damage. Donald Trump and China's president have enjoyed a lavish White House dinner, but the state visit's been light on announcements. Xi Jinping was joined at the banquet by a number of leading tech bosses. And some Oasis fans have already secured seats to see Noel and Liam on tour next year. They had to register and hope they got a code to be able to buy tickets. Music journalist Paul Stokes says the system should work.
10: They're selling portions of the tickets in these windows, so not all the tickets go on sale in one go. So if you get a code today, you can get some tickets, but say you get a code for Sunday, they are at a particular time frame, there will still be tickets available. So the idea is, A, to reduce the amount of people going on at one go and also limit it so it's fans and it's real people, not scammers.
8: It's after hours of queues and complaints of surging prices last year. And that's the latest. I'm Tanya Snuggs.
11: Right, let's get you a step closer to the weekend. It's just gone 11. Chris with you. I've got Anaya Day

0: Sienna Spyro, a material lover on Gaydio. Still not bored of that song yet, actually. Her voice is just absolutely gorgeous, isn't it? It's Chris with you for Friday morning. The weekend just around the corner now. You are another step closer to whatever you've got planned this weekend. And whatever that is, I want to hear from you. I want to know all about it, please, because I'm a very nosy man. 0330 048 400 on WhatsApp. Maybe you're going for like a big night out. Maybe you're a uni student, actually. It's freshers this week, isn't it? Been walking around and seeing like students everywhere getting ready for like their next few years of uni. Very exciting. Maybe you're going for a big night out this weekend to celebrate that. Or you're having a chilled one. You can let me know all about it. I've got quite a chilled weekend this weekend, actually. Not really many plans on. Apart from tomorrow night, I'm DJing at Brewers in Manchester's Gay Village. Pop along if you're around, by the way. Come say hello. And then other than that, oh, I need to decorate. Basically, me and the boyfriend, we like redecorated our living room a couple of weeks ago. Spent days on it. And then we hung like a big kind of like canvas picture on the wall. And we thought, that's fine. That'll hold. Spoiler, it didn't hold. Fell down the other day and ripped half the paint off the wall. So that's me, DIY and DJ in my weekend. I'd love to hear about yours though, please. While I get on, some brand new music for you from Tinashe. She's an icon, been the voice of loads of big tunes, including most recently that Disco Lines one, No Broke Boys. She's back with this. This is called Melatonin.
1: Thought we stopped, you already know we kept it going. Getting hella coin. Walking by, I see you hella pointing. Talking. Too hella annoying. Sleeping on me. You're so

Carly Rae Jepsen. Don't leave me on the dance floor on Gaydio for Friday morning. It's Chris with you. What kind of person are you, by the way, when it comes to like being organised in your personal life and kind of like making plans with your friends, working out kind of what you're going to do week to week? Are you like the really organised person who has all your plans in the diary all sorted? You are booked up and you know exactly what you're doing for the next 6 months. Or are you like me, where, to be honest, you're just complete and utter chaos and you're terrible at making plans, terrible at replying to people? That's me. If you text me to make plans, you're going to get a reply in like 5 working days. I'm sorry, I can't help it. I'm very busy, I'm very chaotic. It's got to the point for me, and I don't know whether you're like this. I need someone to tell me that they're the same, so I feel less ridiculous. But my boyfriend has basically become my like personal PA in life, including to the point now where if my friends want to make plans with me, they don't text me. I never hear from them. They text him instead. He got home yesterday from work and he was like, oh, by the way, you're doing this next week. You're seeing this friend next week. I'm like, what? Am I? And he's like, yeah, they were texting me earlier. I've arranged your plans for you. What? How has it got to this point for me, please? I feel ridiculous. I need to be better. But in the meantime, I need someone to kind of appease me and tell me that they are just as bad and exactly the same, please. Get me on WhatsApp, 0330 048 400. Make me just feel like a little bit better about myself, if that's okay, for a Friday. Right, let's get on this for you. Here's Misu and Out of Sight on Gaydio.

0: Jade, FUFN on Gadio. It's Chris with you. We'll check your LGBTQ plus headlines in a sec. Then I've got Peggy Goo on the way for you. And I'm going to get on one of the most feel-good tunes ever made. I'll play you that next. Gadio.
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0: Chris with you. Friday morning, just gone 11:30. I'm playing you Peggy Goose in Flow Rider next as well. And Nicola Halliday has your LGBTQ plus headlines now.
1: Two trans women are planning a protest at Labour's Women's Conference in Liverpool tomorrow, taking place on the eve of the party's main conference. Emily Brothers, Labour's first openly trans parliamentary candidate in 2015, is blind and partially deaf. She said she's been excluded from the conference as a women's delegate. She'll be joined by fellow campaigner Steph Richards. A queer bookshop in Glasgow's South Side has been vandalised for a second time. Category Is Books opened 8 years ago by Bug and Finn. They posted a picture of the smashed window on Instagram after it was damaged on Tuesday night. It follows an earlier attack targeting the word trans. The owners said they were hoping to reopen their crowdfunding appeal yesterday to help cover the damage. And finally, Jonathan Bailey is becoming Dracula for a new Audible audiobook of Bram Stoker's classic novel. Speaking exclusively to Attitude, Bailey describes Dracula as a monster of seduction, with Ella Purnell starring as Mina Murray. The audiobook is released on the 1st of October. For more news, you can head to our website at gaydio.co.uk.

Now you're Star with Woman on Gaydio. It's Chris with you. If you need like a little Friday morning pick-me-up, something that's going to basically like rocket you into the afternoon and into the weekend, let me get on this one for you. New from Alex Mills. Here's Such a Good Feeling.

is brand new stuff coming from the Sugar Babes. A little taster of what we're going to get on their new album. Yes, you heard me right. A new album from the Sugar Babes in 2027. I mean, bring it on, right? The album's going to be called Sugar Babes. It's coming out on the 12th of February next year. There we go. Something to look forward to in 2027 already, and we're only in September. What a treat. Very excited to hear that. I mean, it's going to have kind of the songs that we've heard from them already, like Weeds and Shook, but also a whole load of brand new stuff as well that we are yet to hear. And if the stuff we've heard already is anything to go by, like, they are going to deliver the goods. And I can't wait for it. It's Chris Futhi. This is Gadio. Going to play you Choice of Man in a sec. Right now, let's do Zara Larsson.

0: I know we're in like a bit of a choice of our new music era at the minute, but I'll be honest, nothing beats like his older stuff for me, including this one. I know it's not that old, but he delivered with this, right? Troye Sivan, Pink Panthers, Rush on Gaydio. Just coming up to 12 o'clock. Wait there for Booty Love Boogie Tonight, reworked for 2026. I'll play you that after Ariana next.
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9: From the Sky News Centre at midday, an inquest has heard how a three-year-old child went missing before being found dead in a pond in Suffolk. The family of Noah Woods has also paid tribute to the happy, cheeky boy. Matt Steele has more.
10: A coroner's been told Noah left a playground through a gap in the fence last week. A relative had tried to follow but couldn't keep up. It prompted a search involving hundreds of volunteers. Meanwhile, his family has described how he brought joy and, despite having delayed speech, was just starting to find his little voice. His mum's urged parents to hold their children a little tighter.
9: Far-right activist Danny Tomo has pleaded not guilty after a video appeared to show him slashing at a dinghy in the English Channel. Supporters have gathered outside Basingstoke Magistrates Court, including fellow activist Tommy Robinson. 23,000 workers at Glasgow City Council are being fired and rehired after talks with unions over an equal pay dispute broke down. It will affect all non-teaching staff, with around 1 in 10 seeing their wages reduced, in some cases by almost £11,000 a year. Unison says it's a shoddy deal, but Colin Edgar from the local authority says it's needed to end a discriminatory pay structure.
11: All of the people will be re-engaged. It will not affect their continuity of service. It won't affect their pensions. Their contract will change at midnight on the 31st of December, but we value the work that people do, and people in this city need those people doing that work.
9: A police force has been hit by a cyber attack which may have resulted in staff information being compromised. The David Powis force says the incidents caused disruption to some non-emergency systems. Experts say a new brain tumour test could reduce diagnosis rates from weeks to days. It's claimed the rapid DNA analysis has the potential to transform treatment. And Taylor Swift's addressed critics of her relationship with husband Travis Kelce in a new song named after his hometown. The lyrics in Cleveland say, "Hate all you like, this is the love of my life." That's the latest. I'm Tanya Sass.
12: Right, you've made it to Friday afternoon. What is that? What have I just pressed? Hiya, let's get into the tunes.

Seamus Haji and Booty Love. That is Boogie Tonight, reworked for 2026. Kind of giving it like a bit of a funky disco edge. Big fan of that one. It's Chris with you on Gadio for Friday afternoon. And the countdown is on until the most anticipated Big Brother eviction since Grace in like 2006, I think it was. Honestly, if you are not watching Big Brother this year, okay, let me tell you, you are missing out on some of the best television you will have seen in the last 20 years. I'm serious. Like, real TV is back, people. It's brilliant. Honestly, so, so good. Drama every single day. It's honestly like the producers went, we are going to find the worst people in the UK. And we're going to lock them all in a house together and just see what happens. And what's happening is, well, quite frankly, complete and utter chaos. And if you're thinking, like, it's definitely too late to catch up on it now, I disagree. I reckon skip the eviction shows, skip the launch night, and you could get through it across the weekend, ready to be fully on the ball and fully caught up for next week. Or just watch the clips all over social media. That'll give you the backstory, all right? But it's brilliant. And I'm very excited for the eviction tonight because it's basically like the evil person of the house versus someone who, I'd say up until like the last 2 days, actually, has been considered like the nation's sweetheart in the house. Very excited to see what happens. If you love your reality TV, by the way, if you love Big Brother and you want somewhere to decompress and like have a natter about all of it, get the gossip, we've got a podcast for you. Fancy Another Pod, hosted by Brett Harris and Bally Singh. It's our Gadio original podcast on all things reality TV. Currently focusing on Big Brother, chatting to all of the evicted housemates as well as they come out, including Brett Harris just came into the studio and went, I'm about to interview Jedward. That's happening. Very excited to hear that. You can hear it too by getting that podcast on the Gadio app right now or wherever you get your pods. Don't forget as well, Traitor's coming this week too. So they'll be talking all about that as well.

I'm very much in like an Alexandra Burke era at the minute. Every day on the way to work, she is blasting in my AirPods. Her back catalogue, though. Fabulous. That is All Night Long on Gaydio. It's Chris with you. Some new music from a camp icon, Dani Minogue. She is back, teaming up with Rogue Traders for Dirty, Dirty Disco.

0: go. Ultra Not A. That is Moving to the Sun. It's Gadio, Chris with you. The final play of my beat of the week. It's a big dancey banger that you're going to be obsessed with. I'll play you that very soon. And Sophie Specs is next. Gadio!
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That is Lola Young and Messi playing on Gaydio for your Friday afternoon. Thank you for getting me on. It's Chris with you right now. And I've been getting on a tune every single day that I am obsessed with. And I'm really hoping that you're as obsessed with this too, actually, because it's a big dance banger from a queer icon. I'm talking Jodie Harsh. I think I've probably picked her as my beat of the week more than any other artist because she just smashes it every time. Genuinely don't think she's ever done a bad song. And this one tops it for me already. Like, I've been listening to it all week. And the more I hear it, the more I fall in love with it. It's classic Jodie Harsh, big beats, big, big euphoric sound to it as well. I love this. I think you will too. Let's get on the dance floor on Gaydio.

if you're going like out this weekend, I can guarantee you will hear that in at least one of the bars you end up in. What is it, like 10, 15 years since it came out? And even now, it still goes off. Rihanna, Calvin, We Found Love. This is Gaydio, it's Chris with you. I've got a couple more to squeeze in before Lee Barnes gets here at 1 o'clock. He's going to turn up the energy and get you fully warmed up for the weekend. Before he gets here, Disco Lines and Tinashe on the way after M&EK.

0: Disco Lines and Tinashe. That is No Broke Boys wrapping up things for me on Gaydio this afternoon. I will see you back here Monday. No, not Monday, actually. I'll see you back here Sunday from 9 a.m. I'm in for Nick McCluskey, getting on those Gaydio anthems for you for a whole hour as well. Right, whatever you're up to over the weekend, have a fab one. Lee Barnes is next, playing You Girls Aloud soon.
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6: Sky News Centre at 1. The family of 3-year-old Noah Woods, who was found dead in a pond in Suffolk last week, say he was a happy, cheeky, playful boy after an inquest opened into his death. The coroner heard he left a playground through a gap in the fence, which prompted a major search. An anti-migrant activist has pleaded not guilty after footage appeared to show him slashing a boat in the channel while an emergency responder was on board. Daniel Thomas has been refused bail after appearing at Basingstoke Magistrates Court. Our reporter Sadia Chowdhury is there and says the 37-year-old is accused of two offences.
7: Criminal damage and a failure to disclose his PIN to police officers. He appeared via a video link today. He entered two not guilty pleas. And so the next thing to see is a trial that will start to begin to go ahead in Portsmouth, that is at the end of this month.
6: Santander customers have posted on social media claiming they can't log on to the banking app. The lender insists it's working hard to fix the issue and is telling people to use online banking instead. Around 23,000 Glasgow City Council staff will be fired and rehired under new contracts after talks to resolve an equal pay dispute broke down. Unison's accused the council of trying to bully staff. Research claims overcrowding in A&E could be linked to an estimated 550 deaths a week in England, Wales and Northern Ireland. The government says it's taking urgent action to reduce pressure. Dr. Ryan McHenry was involved in the research.
8: What we found was that the more crowded an emergency department is, the more likely you were to die at 28 days. We know that most crowding occurs because people are unable to be admitted to hospital. There are not enough inpatient beds for people to move into.
6: And Jude Bellingham has been named by fans as England's Player of the Year for the second consecutive time. The Real Madrid star scored 7 goals at the World Cup. That's the latest. I'm Tanya Snuggs.
9: That's right, you are just over halfway through your Friday, which means your weekend is just around the corner. It is Lee getting you through your afternoon. Some classic Girls Aloud are on the way, but first, here's the new one from Sam.

Girls Aloud on a Friday. That is what you need. You alright? Here's Lee getting you through that last part on a Friday. How you feeling? I'm not sure if you're in the office today. You might be working from home. That's a thing that people do, don't they? You know, you work from home on a Friday, so it feels like you got a 3-day weekend doing no work. However, if you did that, then you'll kind of miss, which I call the Friday office conversations. It's got to the end of the week. You're probably very tired, maybe a bit delusional, and you start to have these strange conversations that you couldn't have with your colleagues throughout the rest of the week. Here at Gedio HQ, today we're talking about teeth, right? Do you remember probably growing up as a kid, if you go to the dentist, you have a tooth out. Do you remember they used to pull it in a little bag for you and you get to keep your tooth? Or your parents might have done, then you might have just a collection of teeth as you get older, just sit in a drawer somewhere. Why are they doing that for? What person at the end goes, oh, look at all these teeth that my old kid used to have. Look, it just sounds a bit inhumane now, doesn't it, really? Keeping human teeth in a side drawer or something right next to your passport. I know some people make necklaces out of them, and it's not for me. So I'm not sure what kind of conversation you're having on a Friday, but that is how Gedio HQ is going today. We're going to get you through that delusional phase, though. Don't panic. I've got the music to get you jumping up and down, dancing around and around and tapping those feet. Got some Cat's Eye on the way. But first, maybe I should do a bit of this.

0: Si here on Gadio. Afternoon, it is Lee. Hi, Chris Blackmore.
1: Hello.
0: You're right.
1: Yeah, why am I still here? I want to stop my weekend.
0: Yeah, I need to talk to you about something. Gadio Anthems today sounding fantastic, by the way.
1: Thank you. Well, I can't take the credit because that's all requests. That's the listener's choice.
0: I know. Well done to you listening right now. However, there is one song that's been the talk of Gadio HQ today, and that is Cheryl, Crazy Stupid Love.
1: Right.
0: Banger. It is a banger. It is. I love Tiny's on it. However, Tiny, as he introduces himself on the rap part, this is the part that's getting Gadio HQ. Because what does he say, please?
2: Crazy stupid love.
0: Ready?
1: Wait. Miss Cheryl.
0: There.
1: Well, I mean, he says Miss Cheryl because it comes by Cheryl.
0: Right, this is the massive thing. Miss Cheryl, that is correct. Cheryl, yeah, Cheryl. Of course it is. Cheryl.
1: Cheryl's on the song. It doesn't take a genius to work that one out, Lee.
0: No, it doesn't at all. However.
1: Crazy, you're not a genius, are you?
0: No, plus no. I think he's saying Michelle.
1: Well, he's not.
2: Michelle.
0: It sounds like Michelle.
1: Well, yeah, to anyone who doesn't realise that the song's by Cheryl Cole.
0: I swear, for 10 years, I've just randomly just singing, Michelle!
1: I mean, can we just take a... Not to, like, drag you for filth.
0: Yeah.
1: But your track record of knowing the names of songs or what people are saying.
0: Yeah.
1: Or just your general grasp of the English language generally isn't, you know, it's not
0: the best, is
1: no.
0: it?
1: No.
0: You talking about Encore en Frise?
1: Encore en Frise, well, that's French.
0: it's not Encore en Frise,
1: though. That's the point, you thought Encore en Frise was English. Yeah. There we go.

Rachel Jennery, Michelle. One song away from crying here on Engadio. Here's Lee getting you through some chaos on a Friday afternoon after 1:30 today. Some Ariana Grande for you, and it's Friday. How about some classic Avicii?

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12: Stay right there to get you through Friday. Got some classic Avicii on the way. But first, an update on your LGBTQ plus headlines with the lovely Nicola Halliday.
13: Two trans women are planning a protest at Labour's Women's Conference in Liverpool tomorrow, taking place on the eve of the party's main conference. Emily Brothers, Labour's first openly trans parliamentary candidate in 2015, is blind and partially deaf. She says she's been excluded from the conference as a women's delegate. She'll be joined by fellow campaigner Steph Richards. A queer bookshop in Glasgow's South Side has been vandalised for a second time. Category Is Books opened 8 years ago by Bug and Finn. They posted a picture of the smashed window on Instagram after it was damaged on Tuesday night. It follows an earlier attack targeting the word trans. The owners said they were hoping to reopen their crowdfunding appeal yesterday to help cover the damage. And finally, Jonathan Bailey is becoming Dracula for a new Audible audiobook of Bram Stoker's classic novel. Speaking exclusively to Attitude, Bailey describes Dracula as a monster of seduction, with Ella Purnell starring as Mina Murray. The audiobook is released on the 1st of October. For more news, you can head to our website at gaydio.com.

here on Gaydio. Thanks for getting me on. Now, are you a bit behind on TV like me and Tom the Boyfire at the moment? We've got Drag Race to catch up on from last night. Being part of Gaydio, though, if you've heard, that's already sport for me because I know who goes out. Thank you, Dave Cooper, for that. Also, me and Tom at the moment are trying to watch Big Brother, but we are one episode behind where you currently are if you're currently watching it. So we haven't seen last night, so we're still on the night before. However, I'm not sure if your office, if you are the office, or your friends, or your family, your group chat are like mine at the moment, where actually there's no point me blooming watching it, because the amount of stuff I'm seeing on memes for Big Brother last night, it was pure chaos, wasn't it? I tell you what, talking to Brett Harris, and he says this, he says it's probably the best series of Big Brother there has been in a while. Do you know what? I agree with him.

No offense to Katie B or Jack Jones. Maybe we should stop playing that now. The last day of summer's been and gone. I'm not doing this anymore. Making me feel like I'm reliving summer. Not again. Not again. Stay right there. I've got some Little Mix on the way. A bit of Sweet Melody. Get ready for your doo-doos. But right now, brand new stuff from Crystal. Teaming up with Rudimental. This is called 3-2-1.

0: I know you just tried to riff that then, didn't you? Probably better than I've just done. I will not do that again. It is Lee getting you through a Friday afternoon. After 2 o'clock today, I've got some Madonna teaming up with Sabrina Carpenter and that brand new one from Adela.
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0: From the Sky News Centre at 2. An inquest has heard how a three-year-old child went missing before being found dead in a pond in Suffolk. Noah Woods's family has also paid tribute to the happy, cheeky boy. Matt Steele has more.
1: A coroner's been told Noah left a playground through a gap in the fence last week. A relative had tried to follow but couldn't keep up. It prompted a search involving hundreds of volunteers. Meanwhile, his family has described how he brought joy and, despite having delayed speech, was just starting to find his little voice. His mums urge parents to hold their children a little tighter.
0: The founder of an anti-migrant group denied causing criminal damage by slashing a boat in the Channel. An emergency responder was on board during the alleged attack by Daniel Thomas, known to his supporters as Danny Tomo. The 37-year-old's been denied bail. Thousands of Santander customers are reporting problems getting into their mobile banking app. The bank's urging people to go online, saying it's working hard to fix the issue. 23,000 workers at Glasgow City Council are being fired and rehired after talks with unions over an equal pay dispute broke down. It'll affect all non-teaching staff, with around 1 in 10 seeing their wages reduced. Unison says it's a shoddy deal, but Colin Edgar from the local authority says it's needed to end a discriminatory pay structure.
2: All of the people will be re-engaged. It will not affect their continuity of service. It won't affect their pensions. Their contract will change at midnight on the 31st of December, but we value the work that people do, and people in this city need those people doing that work.
0: Staff data may have been compromised in a cyber attack on the police force serving Mid Wales. David Powers says no personal data relating to the public's thought to have been accessed. And fans have named Jude Bellingham England's Player of the Year for the second time in a row. It follows a standout season, which culminated in the midfielder scoring 7 goals at the World Cup. That's the latest. I'm Faye De Silva.
3: You're right, it is Lee getting you through a Friday afternoon. Got Madonna and Sabrina Carpenter's collab on the way, but first, here's some new Adela.

0: something I want to talk
1: Madonna
0: about.
1: Madonna and Sabrina Carpenter here on Gaydio. Now, as you know, it is New Music Friday, which means if you've been living inside a box today, then you would have noticed that Madonna brought out a brand new Danceteria remix with one Charlie XCX on. Shall I play it? Yeah, I'm going to play it in my shirt at some point today. But we want to get you ready as well of what you're going to be hearing a lot more next week here on Gaydio. And it's Friday. Of course you want the new stuff, right? Coming up, I've got the new one from the Sugar Babes. But first, Beat of the Week for Dave Cooper this week is one Troye Sivan. Came back with a brand new album coming out very soon called She's the Best. But new single came out last week. It's called Party. Been saying a lot this week, if you've not seen the music video yet, probably want to wait if you're at work to leave that from when you're home, because it's very, very party raunchy.
2: Party in the bush, party under the bridge, party at the restaurant, party at the club, party in the day, party in my house, party on the way to the party at the park. Party in the bush, party under the bridge, party at the restaurant, party at the club, party in the day, party in my house, party on the...

party under the bridge, party at the restaurant, party at the club, party in the day, party at my house, party on the way to the party at the park, party in the bush, party under the bridge, party at the restaurant, party at the club, party in the day, party at my house, party on the park, party in the bush, party under the bridge, party at the restaurant, party at the club, party in the day, party at my house, party on the way

You're going to be hearing a lot more of this from next week. Isn't it fabulous? Brand new stuff from the Sugar Babes. It's called Ghost here on Gadio. Also announced yesterday that on the 12th of February 2027, I said yesterday, not too far away. And then as I heard myself say that, I was like, Lee, that's about 6-7 months away. Half a year. Brand new album as well, titled Sugar Babes. We'll be with you with 12 brand new tracks. Ow. Love that. We love to see the Sugar Babes back on it. Right, coming up, I have got some Olivia Dean for you to get you through a Friday. But first, also new stuff that we're playing a lot here on Gadio, and I absolutely adore it. It's new stuff from Jada G. This is called Forever Now.

0: and Olivia Dean here on Gaydio. This is Lee. After 2:30 today, I've got that stunning new one from Mel P taking on just a little bit more. And it's Friday. We played Avicii earlier. How about we carry on with those DJs, shall we? Here's some Cigala.
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Radio, this is Lee. Now, earlier I was talking to you about TV that I need to catch up on, and I'm going to be honest with you, from next week, I feel like I'm not going to catch up even more because of a new series that is launching on October the 1st. Oh yes, season 2 of The Celebrity Traitors is back. Can you believe it? We're finally at this moment. Autumn and winter are saved again. You get 2 episodes a week, which is incredible, on a Thursday and Friday. The BBC know what they're doing. It's autumn. People don't go out during these months. And some great celebrities in there as well. People like Michael Sheen. I know he's Grant Mitchell. What's his real name? Ross Kemp. Did you do that? All you can think of when you see a celebrity is their actual character name, not actual their name. And one of our girls from Little Mix as well, Lee Ann. Very excited to sit down next Thursday, the 1st of October, from 8 p.m. with an extended first episode on it. And you know what? Get those cloaks ready. Because apparently, Claudia said it's one of the best series yet. Oh,

in here on Gadio. Before that, Katy Perry, I Kissed a Girl. Thanks for getting me on. This is Lee. Going from some, I would say, quite filthy dance for your Friday into some lovely campness from Kylie. Loving this from the Netflix documentary she did earlier this year. This is called Light Up. It's

0: Charlie XCX here on Gadio, talking about Charlie XCX. Go on there, let's go and get that new Madonna one on with her that came out today, that remix of Dance Eteria, and let's play some Gaga.
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0: whose data has been accessed inappropriately. She's not sure how to feel about the announcement.
1: I think I need more detail, if I'm honest, to know if it's gone far enough. I think suspension, whilst there's an investigation, is step number one, but there's a lot more policies and procedures that need to be looked into, how you deliver this information to the victim, things like that. Like, I'm not sure what change is being done there.
0: An inquest has heard 3-year-old Noah Woods, who was found dead in a pond following a huge search in Suffolk, had left a play area through a gap in the fence. His family's called him a happy, cheeky, playful boy who loved to laugh. A man's pleaded not guilty to attempting to murder 2 Jewish passers-by in North London. The men were attacked as they walked in Golders Green on the 29th of April. The anti-migrants activist known as Danny Tomo has been denied bail after allegedly slashing a boat with a knife in the Channel. The 37-year-old pleaded not guilty to criminal damage. England head coach Thomas Tuchel has denied that joining up with the national team is not a top priority for some of his squad. 5 players, including Cole Palmer and Declan Rice, have withdrawn after being selected. But ahead of the Nations League game with Spain at Wembley tomorrow, the German insists their commitment is not in doubt.
2: I would be surprised after the summer if we had players who would not have the biggest desire to be in camp with us after they saw and felt what it felt like and how it was in camp and over the last year.
0: And former Bay City Rollers guitarist Neil Henderson has died at the age of 73. He was part of the group for 2 years. That's the latest. I'm Faye De Silva.
3: Afternoon to you. It is Lee getting you through that hump on a Friday. You're nearly there. You've

David Guetta here on Gadio. This is Lee, and my job as a presenter for you on a Friday is to get you ready for the weekend, right? That means giving you the biggest tunes around, even the ones that came out early this morning. Now, one of those tracks is from one Taylor Swift, released The Life of a Showgirl, the encore today with four brand new tracks. One of those being Patient Zero. It's had a lot of hype this week. Very sudden for her to release this. And if you look at anything on social media today, it's 50-50 with the reviews. The Swifties are loving it. Other people going, meh. So I need to know what your thoughts are about it. Brand new track from Taylor Swift here. Patient Zero, get on the Gadio app, give it a thumbs up or thumbs down. Could this be the tune for your weekend? Brand new Tay Tay on a Friday.

you ready? A couple of months early for Halloween. There we go. How are you feeling? It is Lee. Hopefully, with the tunes that I've got for you today, I've got you into your weekend mode already, and you're hot, sweaty, because you've been dancing around, tapping those feet, and I feel exactly the same, especially after playing that. Also, the way that currently I'm in our main studio, and our air conditioning is broken. All these lights on me, all the TV screens everywhere. I am hot, sweaty. I'm sweating buckets, and I feel like the next few songs aren't going to help at all with that. Do you know why? Madonna, Charlie XCX, brand new. Danceteria After Hours version is on the way. And I'm taking you back to 1994, where you can sing your little heart out to some Corona, Rhythm of the Night. But right now, brand new stuff from Jungle. This is called Someday Somewhere here on Gaydio.

0: I'm going to be honest. When I heard this morning, I'm going to be honest. I'm not the biggest of Madonna fans. I like Madonna. I still think Gaga is the queen of pop now. However, hearing that, I was a bit like, this absolutely slaps. That is incredible. Danceteria, the new After Hours version with Charlie here on Gadio. Coming up, brand new stuff. More new stuff from my Beat of the Week and your summer anthem from Hugel.
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10: Stay right there. Got some Hugo on the way and some classic Destiny's Child. But first, an update on your LGBTQ plus headlines with the lovely Nicola Halliday.
11: Two trans women are planning a protest at Labour's Women's Conference in Liverpool tomorrow, taking place on the eve of the party's main conference. Emily Brothers, Labour's first openly trans parliamentary candidate in 2015, is blind and partially deaf. She says she's been excluded from the conference as a women's delegate. She'll be joined by fellow campaigner Steph Richards. A queer bookshop in Glasgow's South Side has been vandalised for a second time. Category Is Books opened 8 years ago by Bug and Finn. They posted a picture of the smashed window on Instagram after it was damaged on Tuesday night. It follows an earlier attack targeting the word trans. The owners said they were hoping to reopen their crowdfunding appeal yesterday to help cover the damage. And finally, Jonathan Bailey is becoming Dracula for a new Audible audiobook of Bram Stoker's classic novel. Speaking exclusively to Attitude, Bailey describes Dracula as a monster of seduction, with Ella Purnell starring as Mina Murray. The audiobook is released on the 1st of October. For more news, you can head to our website at gaydio.co.uk.

You Girl with your summer anthem for this year, possibly. That is Moving here on Gaydio. Yeah, let's do from summer anthem to maybe your autumn anthem. And that is the last play of my beat of the week for this week. It's been an absolute delight to have it. And looking at the Gaydio app, you have loved it as well. Paul Wolford teaming up with Second City and Ra. Definitely this one is probably the best of the beat of the weeks this week to get you into that weekend mode a couple of hours early. This is called Signs.

talking about songs of the summer, that one is for me. That is my song of the summer. BB Rexha here on Gaydio. Now, earlier this week, I told you that as Helen Ayres now gone off to new ventures, you're going to get a different presenter every single week taking over your afternoon show. For the time being, I did this at the beginning of the week to announce that it was, well, me that's your presenter for this week. And I want to let you know who will be in for you for next week on your afternoon show. Let's spin that wheel, shall we? What name is it going to come up with? Who do you want? You know the Gaydio presenters by now. It is one Welshman. Yes, next week on your afternoons, you've got the lovely Craig Law. Oh, yes, indeedy. He'll be here getting you through every single afternoon with you. Playing your tunes, well, just like this. Brand new stuff from Josh Baker, Poppy Bascoom. Oh, I can feel the weekend mode vibes already, can't you? This is my place.

0: show next week, which leads me to say it is Brett Harris now finishing off your Friday and getting you into your weekend, playing you some Melody C and that new one from Mem and EK. Have a good one. KTO.
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14: From the Sky News Centre at 4, some breaking news. Manchester City have reportedly been found guilty on almost all of the 115 charges relating to breaches of the Premier League's financial regulations. The clubs were charged following an investigation into alleged breaches between 2009 and 2018 and referred to an independent commission to adjudicate. City have always denied any wrongdoing. Hospital staff suspect and referred to an independent commission to adjudicate. City have always denied any wrongdoing. Hospital staff suspect.

0: An inquest has heard how Noah Woods left a playground through a gap in the fence before being found in a pond last week. For the first time in almost three decades, the Orange Order is being allowed to march along the Garvaki Road in Portadown on Sunday. The Duncree Parade was one of Northern Ireland's most bitter disputes. Pope Leo's called for the protection of children and young people online.
1: Their vulnerability must never become an opportunity for exploitation. These technologies support their growth and relationships, safeguarding their freedom to think and discern, and always remaining the service of the dignity of the human person.
0: He's on a four-day visit to France, the first papal state visit to the country for 18 years. The pontiff's called for responsible use of technology in an age of artificial intelligence. That's the latest. I'm Faye De Silva.
2: Friday is a go. It's a Big Brother eviction special. Tate and Jedward and Bally Singh all on the show.

have to put up with the drama no more.

0: Mel C and Sweat on Gaydio. Good evening. It's Brett Harris with you until 7 o'clock tonight on your Friday. Well done. You've made it to the weekend. Woo! Producer Kira, are you excited for the weekend?
1: I am.
0: Any good plans?
1: Well, yeah, but I have a feeling I'm coming down with an illness.
0: Oh, and you thought you'd sit close to me in a radio studio.
1: You've done it to me before.
0: Well, yes, but I'm the talent. listen, it's Big Brother. It's Big Brother eviction for me. That's what I'm looking forward to tonight. And the show is reflecting quite a mammoth week we've had in the Big Brother house. I feel like everybody's talking about it. Jed Wood are going to be on the show after five. And Tace from the Bov Boys as well. The House Mole. Very excited. They're joining me on the show after 5 o'clock. Bally Singh will be joining me in the next couple of minutes as well to digest all things Big Brother the first week. Producer Kira, what are you up to? What are your plans then? Go on.
1: I really don't have many apart from the eviction. No.
0: Right. Well, popcorn at the ready. Another drama night. It looms for us. Right, let's get the tunes on. Let's go.

0: Smith and the Two City Chorus. That is Oh Mother on Gaydio. 24 minutes past four on your Friday. I was going to bring him on a little bit later, but he's here now. It's Bally Singh.
1: Hiya, Bob.
0: Here we go. Right. I do need to talk about the LGBTQ plus wedding guide. I am legally...
1: Why are you asking me that?
0: Well, it's always been you.
1: Oh, bless your bab. It's a no.
0: All right, listen, wedding season is here and Gaydio are making your life easier when it comes to planning your big day with our great big LGBTQ plus wedding guide. 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Are you ready?
1: I'm ready, darling. Whenever you're ready.
0: That was some determination.

0: She's in the studio cooking up album two. That is Jade and Angel of My Dreams, influencing Taylor Swift with the encore, I believe. What do you think, Bally?
1: Look, it's all about Jade. I can't wait for this album too. She's cooking. She's cooking.
0: Right, on the way in the next couple of minutes, we need to dissect a whole week of drama, and I'm going to play some tunes, including the new one from Taylor Swift. You ready?
1: I am ready.
0: Good.
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0: Cat's Eye and Animal on Gaydio. Before that, Chris Malinchak on your Friday Gaydio. It's Brett Harris with Bally Singh and producer Kira. Hello!
1: Hello!
0: What a gang! What a gang for a Friday.
2: Proper nice gang. Proper nice gang.
0: It is. It's lovely. We've had a lot of fun in the studio, haven't we?
1: Yes.
2: You have?
0: Yeah, you sound that was like under duress there, producer Kira. Bally, lots to look forward to. After five, we're going to be joined by Tate and Jed Wood. In a minute, we're going to talk about Rochelle's diary room meltdown. We'll do that in about 10 minutes' time. But for listeners who might be tuned in thinking, oh my God, why is Brett going on about Big Brother? Bored of it, not engaging with it. Why should they? What have they missed? And why is it the best series of Big Brother since time began?
2: You know what? People over the last week, the amount of videos I've seen on social media, people being like, I wasn't really watching Big Brother, but I've seen some clips I'm going to rewatch and like start from the beginning, and they have loved it. If that's not a sign that you need to watch Big Brother this year, I don't know what is. But also, if you're sick of us talking about Big Brother, fear not. Next week, we're adding another show to the roster. Celebrity Traitors is back. Yay!
0: Yay! And we're going to be covering it on the Gaydio Original Podcast. Fancy another pod. 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Our latest episode has Tequila Thirst and
2: Millie
0: from Big Brother First Evictee. And every week, we'll be joined by the latest queen to sashay away and the latest evictee from the Big Brother house. Shall we do?
2: But also, not just evictees, exits as well. We've got Taze and Jedward as well next week. It's all going on.
0: It's just not stopping. It just ain't stopping. Right, let's get into last night's drama after this from Taylor Swift. Brand new on Gaydio. It's called Patient Zero. I love this. Big fan of this. I'm going against the grain with this one. It's an earworm. I love it. Don't judge me, you two.
2: I'm judging.
0: Stop it.

0: Day and Petal on Gaydio. It's Pratt Harris with you. I've got my bit of the week from Say Now on the way in a minute. It's called Met My Match and you're going to love it. But it's a Big Brother eviction special, second one of the season. And the reason it's a special one is because Tace is on the show from the Bov Boys. He was the house mole. He's left the house now. Jed Wood, who have gone in as a special guest, they are on the they're on the show after five. And Bally Singh, who I do a reality show podcast with, is also with us now.
1: Yay! I mean, I'm the biggest star out of all of those guests.
0: You are. Today, you are. I'm star-gazed right now. I am. Listen, we need to chat about Rochelle having an absolute meltdown in the show yesterday.
1: Which one? She's having one every few days.
0: Well, about the fact that she was getting annoyed that people weren't eating her raw chicken. She went up against Joanna.
1: A lot of people online have been saying, who cooks chicken in an air fryer? I always do, and it comes out really succulent and nice.
0: No, I think it's about how she did it. Did you not see how she went? She basically tipped a load of that like yogurt into the bowl with it and just glug, glug, glug. It needs space. The whole point of an air fryer, it needs space around it to cook it properly. You don't just pour a vat of chicken in, do you, with yogurt? Glug, glug, glug. But this is her in the diary room after her meltdown.
2: I hate her so much. I don't even want to look at her again. I haven't said anything insulting to her other than I want to punch her in the mouth now, which I really do.
3: Rochelle. Threats of violence are, of course, unacceptable language. We shouldn't say that.
2: I know. Can club her on the head with a chicken.
3: Threats of violence, also using chicken, is not acceptable.
1: Our pal BB being as funny as ever.
0: Yeah, literally it was like, I wouldn't even do it to the chicken.
1: You know what though, she didn't say anything to Joanne, but she nearly killed her with salmonella. I think that's even worse.
0: Well,
1: darling,
0: well, do you know what I'm gonna say, and I'm actually gonna take Rochelle's side on this, because I actually think go with me on it, I know it's controversial, but I think because she has clearly got wound up throughout the process when people aren't like following the rules. So I think what pressed her more than anything was her just immediately going against the rules. And I don't think Joanne saw that that's what she was getting annoyed at. And then I think Joanne got annoyed at the fact that she said the F word. Whereas I think that's just colloquial. Whereas I think she saw it as quite profanity. And that's where it creates fireworks. Long may it continue, I think.
1: Definitely. I think we should get Rochelle a task to cook for the week.
0: Absolutely. I'm so down for that. Right. Say Now, about to press play on them, my bit of the week with their new tune, Met My Match. Then after five on the show, Tace and Jed Wood and a little splash in a Ballis.

0: Say Now. My beat of the week is called Met My Match. We're on a girl band resurgence right now. I really feel it. Sugar Babes. They've got a new tune out. That's amazing as well. Have you heard that, Bally?
1: I love the new Sugar Babes song and I cannot wait for the album. I can't believe we have to wait until February 2027. I know.
0: They're making us wait. Have you heard the new Sugar Babes tune, producer Kira?
2: I have. And I also don't think it's a bad thing that we have to wait, because I think the longer you wait for something, the better it usually is.
0: Mm. Didn't see you in Bally having a scrap on a Friday evening, but
1: shut up, you! You know what I always say,
0: you old hag. Right, on the way after five, Taze from Big Brother and Jegwood on the show. It's gonna get chaotic.
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11: From the Sky News Centre at 5. Manchester City have reportedly been found guilty of breaking the majority of the 115 financial rules they were accused of. The Premier League club were charged following an investigation into alleged breaches between 2009 and 2018 and referred to an independent commission. City have issued a statement insisting the process is continuing. Our sports correspondent Rob Harris says they've always denied wrongdoing.
12: At the time then, City did say there was evidence that would support their case to be able to defend it. They said the club welcomes the review of this matter by an independent commission to impartially actually consider the comprehensive body of irrefutable evidence that exists in support of its position.
11: The NHS in England's announced it will suspend anyone suspected of snooping on patient records. A number of data breaches affected people involved in high-profile incidents, including in Nottingham and Southport. The family of Noah Woods, who was found dead in a pond in Suffolk last week, have paid tribute to a happy, cheeky, playful boy. An inquest has heard the three-year-old left a play area through a gap in the fence in Brantham. More than 20,000 staff at Scotland's biggest local authority are to be fired and rehired under new through a gap in the fence in Brantham. More than 20,000 staff at Scotland's biggest local authority are to be fired and rehired under

0: and Fade to Silver.
1: It's just gone five on your Friday evening. It's Brett Harris, it's producer Kira, it's Bally Singh.
2: Hey, hello. What a party.
1: Happy Friday. 10.

0: on Jay McDonald's Where Is My Husband? It's Brett with you on a Friday evening. Producer Kira, Bally Singh in the house. Hello.
1: Hello.
2: Hello.
0: Right, it's a bit of a Big Brother takeover because it's been the maddest week in Big Brother history. There's an eviction tonight. Taze, the mole, is out. Jed Wood, the celebrity guest, of course, Chaos are out. And they're both on the show. And right now you're going to hear part one of Bally Singh and I's chat with Taze. Here it is, fresh from being the mole in the Big Brother house. Give it up for Taze, everyone.
3: Yay. How you doing, Taze? I mean,
4: thank you very much for having me.
3: You went into the week of chaos. I don't think you needed to do much because that's a chaotic bunch.
4: Oh my God, it's been going off, hasn't it?
3: We have loved watching it. And you know what we've loved as well? Your watch-alongs that you're doing on Twitch and TikTok and stuff.
4: Oh yeah.
3: Love it. Like, you're a massive fan of the show, right?
4: Yeah, I absolutely love it, especially this year. Like, don't know, even since I've gone, it's gone off even more.
0: Which is mad. Like, I particularly like the impression of your Joanne reading the rule book. I was just wondering whether or not you could do a bit of a Joanne for us in that argument with Rochelle.
4: I literally have a bar in my house. Great. She's absolutely brilliant.
3: She is like a BB fan's dream, because not only can we do impressions of her, she's bringing the chaos as well, right? Her and Rochelle, it seemed like it was going to calm down. It's erupted again last night. What are your thoughts? As someone who's been in the house, do you think that's going to bubble up even more?
4: Yeah, I think the longer they've got with each other, I think the worse it's going to get, to be honest with you. Like, people forget, we're not even 2 weeks in. Yeah, just about 2 weeks in. It's like, imagine 6 weeks in. Do you know what I mean? Like, it's going to be mental.
3: I was going to say, like, you've been in once. Less than a week you were in there. Would you go back in? And would you even want to go back in, seeing what the house is like now?
4: Yeah, a million percent would. I'm going to miss Jedward, to be honest with you.
3: Well, we chatted to them earlier on, and we couldn't get a word in edgeways.
0: That's my two questions. It's crazy.
4: You know what killed me? When Lynx and Chelsea was arguing, and then Chelsea walks off, and then in the corner, you just see Jedward go, slay every day. I was like...
0: Now, listen, we want to know who you're rooting for in Big Brother, because you've obviously spent time with them, made friends with a lot of them as well. Who did you gravitate towards with the most? Who are you rooting for throughout the rest of the series?
4: I think it's out of Philip and Frankie for me.
3: Ooh. Frankie had a lot of tears when you left as well. Did you feel quite bad for him?
4: Yeah, I felt horrible. Well, I watched it back on stream and you've seen how upset he was. It was nice to feel appreciated like that, but yeah, it was horrible to watch.
3: And you mentioned Jedward as well there. Can we see Above Boys link up with Jedward? Because Millie already wants to have a little collaboration with you guys.
4: But
3: Jedward and Above Boys, I think that's something that's going to happen, right?
4: It's got to. I absolutely love Jedward. I need to get him on a stream or something. I absolutely love him.
3: I want to see them on a watch along with you. I think that would be chaotic.
4: Be good.
3: Because they did a few impressions while we were chatting to them as well. So your Joanne impression and their impression of Rihanna, I think it's a match made in heaven.
4: Yeah, that needs to happen. That needs to happen.
3: And part two with our chat with Taze is coming up, so keep it locked here on Gadio.
0: Ooh, first though, Alex Warren and Emerald Eyes. You've got those, Ballet.

0: Adela, the lady of the moment, I think. You're a bit of a fan, aren't you, producer Kayla?
1: I love Adela.
0: Someone's got to hold it down here at Gadio HQ while I'm not in LA. That's right, isn't it? I did the meme right.
1: Yeah.
0: That's right. Okay, good.
2: We're so old, aren't we? We have to rely on these.
0: Wait, shut up. You're 50.
2: You're 53.
0: Oh, I nearly swore. Producer Kira looked at me as if to be like, don't do that. Right, it's time for part two of our chat, Mine and Bally's, with Taze, who was the mole in Big Brother. Should we play part two, Bally?
2: I think we better.
0: Right, well, we've got the eviction to look forward to tonight. It is Pauline versus... Who else is up for eviction?
2: Chelsea.
0: versus Chelsea.
2: Can't even remember it.
0: I know, it's so much drama. Who do you think is going to go tonight, Taze?
3: I reckon, just to what I'm seeing online and what I reckon people's thoughts processes are, I feel like Chelsea will probably go. I could be wrong, but I feel like people want to break that group up, don't they?
2: People keep calling them the Love Island group. Was it like that in the house? Because Jedward was saying they're walking around with water bottles, asking if people can be pulled for a chat. Is that what it's actually like in the house?
3: I don't think purposefully, but they definitely do just spend a lot of time with each other. There's like the four, obviously, like Omar. I don't like putting Omar in that bracket though, because Omar actually did branch out to him. Like, he did come and speak to everyone else. But yeah, they're very close and they do like keep themselves to themselves. So yeah, I get where they're coming from.
2: And we've had a few questions in from fans. I mean, you've got loads of fans above, boys. A lot of people love you. But Seema wants to know your thoughts on this week's nominations. And if you were in the house as a housemate, who would you put up this week?
3: Oh, I've done enough putting up, I'll be honest with you. It was awful doing that. Like, I felt really after it as well. And I was thinking, this just feels like my fault. Like, I felt so...
2: But you had a job to do, you did it well.
3: I had to pick someone, do you know what I mean?
2: And you know what? You could just blame Philip. Just blame him.
3: I'll blame Philip. I'm surprised and sad that Pauline's up again, to be honest with you. Obviously, I see people seem to think she's playing the game, but I didn't see anything like that when I was in. So obviously,
2: I personally think they all heard the cheers of Pauline because she got some really loud cheers last week, and I think they're game playing and think, get her up.
3: Do you reckon?
0: But do you also not think as well, like, I think we're seeing a more stressed side to Pauline in the last couple of episodes. Do you think because of all of the other angst going on in the house, like, it probably just puts people on edge?
3: 1,000,000%. I feel like it's making people have their guard up as well because they're ready for someone to come for them because of how much beef is happening in the house. Everyone's got the guard up, like, waiting for it. I've just seen the sneak peek tonight. Have you seen it as well?
0: Yeah.
2: Yep, love it.
0: Rochelle versus Philip, what next? Who else are you going to take on?
3: Oh, it's mental, you know.
0: Would you go back in again? Celebrity Big Brother, Standard Big Brother, is it something you'd be interested in?
3: 1,000,000%. I love the show, but obviously I feel like 8 weeks is a long time.
0: Yeah.
2: Mm. Would you do The Jungle? Because Ginge won The Jungle. Would you be up for something like The Jungle?
3: Yeah, possibly, but like, I'm really bad with like spiders and that. Like,
0: yeah. Perfect. I would sign you up.
2: Well, look, what's more scary, Rochelle and Joanne or a spider? You live with Rochelle and Joanne, do you know what I mean?
3: I think I'll take a spider, actually.
2: Oh, it's been a pleasure chatting to you, Taze.
0: Give it up for Taze, everyone. Oh, Taze, Taze, lovely
2: not
0: boy.
2: Taze from Drag Race.
0: Not Taze from Drag Race, Taze from Big Brother and Bov Boys. I hope he goes back in before the end of the series.
2: Hey, look, on our chat with Millie, if you've listened to the pod, we've said Halloween, we need to get some of these people back in for like a ghost of Big Brother past. I think Taze and some of the Bov Boys, chaos looms.
0: Get them in. Get them in. Right, Bally, we'll dissect our Jedward chat after this Marvin Van Buren right now.

0: Poppy Bascom, Toker's Miracle on Gaydio. You love that, don't you, producer Kieran Bally? You love that. You're proper dancing along to that.
1: I love a bit of Toker's Miracle.
0: Love Toker's Miracle. What a great song. Right, it's just shy of half five. After half five, what is happening on Gaydio, please, Bally Singh?
1: We are having the most chaotic chat with Jedward. And I feel like we should be a boy band because we had a bit of a sing-song a few times during our chat.
0: We did. It was chaos.
1: And actually, I literally had to have a breather for half an hour after the chat, actually.
0: Honourable mention to producer Kira, who's had to spend the afternoon editing it. And you're going to hear it after half five.
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0: later, brand new Chanel's on Gaudio. 25 minutes to 6 on your Friday. It's Brett Harris with you. And there's a Big Brother eviction tonight. There's been loads of drama in the last week. We've had Taze from the Bov Boys in there, rumours of Gemma Collins and Tiffany Pollard going back in, and a special guest causing double trouble in the house this week has been Jedward. Bally Singh, have they been worth their weight in gold in entertainment?
1: They have been more than, what, a two days. I think less than 2 days are in there. The ruffled feathers, they caused chaos. They splashed water over the housemates. Brilliant TV. Brilliant.
0: And we got to chat with them earlier today. At very last minute, this has all happened very quickly today. Here is part one of Man and Bally's chat with Jedward.
2: Four bags. We got four bags going into the house and we're only there for less than no time at all. But guys, it was such an experience. I feel like we had such a therapeutic and spiritual moment in the house. We literally...
1: I need to ask, out of the four bags, how many bags were full of hairspray?
2: There was definitely a few mousse and hairsprays, but my hair actually lasted. We had a gig in Glasgow the night before. Imagine, we're on in Glasgow. Everyone's revved up. We're on stage. We low-key announced that we were on the show, but we didn't say anything. We just played the theme tune to the Big Brother song.
3: As you do.
2: You're not meant to say you're going to be on there, but because it was already some speculation, we said, why not? It's a celebration.
3: I think it's good to be a tease. It's good to get people.
2: Because we did Big Brother in 2011. We did it in 2017.
3: And got paid.
2: Yeah, we always get paid.
3: I know one of the housemates said, oh, it's a third time. It's like, don't you worry, mate. You're here for free. You actually chose to be here. We're here because we got the Jeffit prize. We got the Jeffit coin. Collecting that gold coin.
1: You're actually one of the only people to have been in every rendition of Big Brother. So Channel 4, Channel 5, ITV. I think so you need a blue plaque.
3: I love it.
2: I think we've actually done Big Brother four times now because originally
3: a blue plaque outside our house.
2: Davina McCall, she brought us into the Big Brother house.
3: You fancy another one? Fancy another one.
1: 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So there you go.
2: I love it. It's so great because the first time they paid us to come in and perform all the small things, that's when it was on Channel 4. And then it got moved over to Channel 5. And then Brian Dallin was doing it. And then another time was Emma Willis.
3: Yes.
2: So it's great that we've been there through the years because Big Brother is such a celebrated show.
3: Who knows? Maybe we could come back and host Late Live. You know, maybe we can be there getting the audience all high.
0: I would pay good money to see that. I really, really would.
2: Thanks, bro.
1: Look, I'll tell you who doesn't love the ooh, ooh, Chelsea and Rihanna.
2: I don't know. I think they should play lipstick if Chelsea gets evicted because that would make her life because she wasn't given enough in that party. We literally hosted a Jerry party. We dressed up everyone in sequins.
3: They cleared so many songs.
2: Joanne Hightop.
3: We literally gave everyone in the house, we dressed them head to toe, shoes,
2: yes.
3: Jeans.
2: Philip has a head to toe Jerry look. He has the shoes, he's got the trousers, he's got the shirt.
3: We gave Philip our fluffy red jacket, sparkly zebra silver top, silver pants, and we gave him our gold shoes.
2: And Pauline also has a Jerry fur jacket.
3: Got shoes with gold wings. Also has
2: a Joanne.
3: And
2: we gave Samuel a gold jacket because I feel like in the house, like we saw ourselves in Sam and Rob because when we were like bullied in school.
3: I saw myself.
2: We were bullied in school and I feel like there was a lot of mean girl energy going around the house and like we weren't going to say anything. But then when it actually happened to us and they were giving us dirty looks. And
3: you know when a girl gives you a chewing gum, they're like this. That type of energy. I said, you know what? It's time to reiterate what was actually said because Rihanna went back to you. Then you're out here to see what's happening. And I said, you know what? It's time for a reality check. I'm going to give it to you girls straight.
1: You loved it. I think it needed to happen, actually, because you're right. It's not Love Island. What are you doing here?
0: And it's not Love Island.
1: It isn't. And I love Jedward because if you listen to that, you'd notice that there was no intro. They just went straight in talking. And I was just like, right, we're in.
0: We must have asked about three questions in that entire interview. You can probably hear question two after this. Take the Cray after Mika now. This is Love Today.

0: Nate McRae, Revolving Door on KDO, 5:45 on your Friday. It's Brett Harris with you, producer Kira, and Bally Singh!
1: Woo! Oh, yeah! And earlier today, we sat down and had a natter after their chaotic run in the Big Brother house with Jedward, and I'm still reeling from the conversation, actually. I'm still coming down from that cloud of Jedward. But here's part two of mine and Brett's chat with Jedward.
2: So this is how it all went down. Rob, we were having a heart-to-heart with him in the hot tub, and Rihanna was off to the side in the vape room, and she overheard us, so she literally approached us like the Grudge, crawling on the ground. And I know in the edit it looks like she was having the chats, but I think low-key she wanted to silence us and act all cutesy-tootsy nice girl, like, I'm going to miss you guys. But low-key she was like, I heard you.
3: I'm going to miss you guys. It was a bit very like this. Oh my God.
2: And she only literally told...
3: No way, I'm sure you feel that way.
2: She told us that evening that she was a twin. Guys, all I know is they could have been more forthcoming. You know, they didn't come to us. Everyone had to come to them. Yeah, anything else? Yeah, Edward's having a moment here.
3: You're talking over me. No, but that was that's what happened.
2: No, Rihanna.
3: What happened?
2: She basically moved country to London. Her mom gave her 3 name options about what she wanted to be called.
3: Her mom used to fly her to LA for lots of auditions. So when she reacted like this, it was giving in low budget acting.
4: That was.
1: Do we think Rihanna's relationship with Omar is real, or do you think she's just clinging on to a bit of
2: storyline? Oh no, I think she was just jealous that she missed out on links before Chelsea got to him. And then she realised she had to get onto the Love Island casting team, and then got with Omar because clearly they would not talk to each other on the outside. She locked her door.
3: Everyone that's on that show is a big fan of the show. They want to get involved in the drama. They want to get loud. They want to give
2: guys. I don't know how many times people were asking this. Is Gemma coming in? They were quoting Gemma. They were asking.
1: We're
2: going to
1: ask
2: Gemma.
1: You about that, like, in a bit.
2: I feel Gemma can't even enter that house because they're literally going to be her biggest stalkers.
3: Like, they literally want to start drama just to have a moment.
2: And Gemma would probably need like red ropes and like security.
1: We're massive Gemma Collins fans here at Gadio. And has she been in touch since your stunt on Big Brother? Has she been in touch and told you what she thought?
3: Oh, Gemma was the last person that we talked to before going into the house. Oh. So go in there and smash it and just be yourselves and stand up for yourself and speak your truth.
2: Because we literally had our phones taken off as we were on the way in the car, and Gemma's like, smash it, I'm so proud of you boys. Because I feel like Gemma, like low-key, she always checks in with us. She's been there for us since we moved to London. She gave us a sofa that we're sitting on.
3: And the night that's pink.
2: Pink. This is Gemma's sofa. It's sitting in the Jedward accommodation.
3: And the night that we came out, she was the first person that we talked to. She called us and she'd seen everything kind of like on social media. She just wanted to check to see if we were okay.
2: Because when she saw the fight come up on her feet, she said she was going to go to ITV. She was going to go to the studios and make sure we're okay and make demands that guy.
0: Gemma Collins needs to be your manager.
2: She was going to have a word. She said, I was going to have a word if you boys were still in that house.
0: Jaguars.
1: I love how you've given Gemma Collins a really posh accent when in reality, I'm going to go there and have a word.
2: I'm going to go inside there. You all right? You all right? You all right, John?
3: I've been watching it with Rami, and I just think it was good to go in there. And I'm really proud that we were able to stand up for ourselves and in a very calm way.
0: I'm, you know, quite happy that they're quite reflective of themselves. You know, good on them for standing up.
1: You know what? If that's what Planet Jedward is like, I don't know if I want to spend a full time there. I just want to have a little bit and come back.
0: Right. They weren't done speaking after that. We've got more from Jedward, Bally. More from Jedward.
1: More?
0: More, you say, after 6:00. First, though, let's get back to the tunes. It's Zara Larsson and Pink Pantherus with Midnight Sun on Gadio.

0: Shakira and Jedward on the show after six.
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0: from the Sky News Centre at 6. Manchester City insists the Premier League process is ongoing in response to reports they've been found guilty of almost all of the charges against them. The club were accused 3 years ago of breaching 115 financial regulations over a nine-year period from 2009. An independent commission's been looking into the allegations. Football finance expert Kieran Maguire says the big question is what any sanction will look like.
1: We recently saw Chelsea in slightly different circumstances in the sense that they self-reported. They ended up with a fine. I don't think that would be desirable from the perspective of fans of other clubs and other clubs themselves.
0: City denies any wrongdoing. Any member of hospital staff suspected of snooping in patient records will be suspended. There have been a number of recent incidents involving high-profile cases. They include victims of the Nottingham and Southport attacks. Professor Romani Munasinghe from NHS England says it won't be tolerated.
2: There is absolutely no justification or excuse for it, and I am sorry that they have had to go through that. The purpose of the letter today is to make it absolutely crystal clear to trusts what actions should be taken in the event that patient notes are accessed unlawfully.
0: Andy Burnham's ruling out an early general election. The Prime Minister says the next test of public opinion at the ballot box won't be until 2029. The police watchdog says the Met should investigate its handling of a man suspected of being the so-called Putney pusher. Nicholas Brandren was arrested in June on suspicion of grievous bodily harm after a woman was shoved in front of a bus in 2017 in London. He was found dead at his home this month. Anti-migrant activist Daniel Thomas has been denied bail. He denies causing criminal damage by slashing a boat in the Channel. And Ed Sheeran's gigs in Massachusetts tonight and tomorrow have been cancelled. The company behind the tour says it's down to expected bad weather. That's the latest. I'm Faye De Silva.
3: It's just gone 6 o'clock on your Friday evening. It's Brett, it's Bally.
4: Hey.
3: It's producer.
0: I'm Faye De Silva.

0: some melatonin.
1: Tinashe and melatonin on KDO. Go on, what were you going to say there?
2: I was just saying I'm loving your green vest today. I'm quite jealous of it.
1: Thank you. Well, you're wearing red. Red and green should never be seen. Unless on Christmas.
2: No, or unless they're sour cherries from a Haribo packet. There you go.
1: Oh, speaking of sour cherries.
2: Hashtag ads.
1: Oh, gee, enough. What do you want to be sponsored by? Some fizzy cherries?
2: Why not? Any old anyone?
1: Right, it's time for part three, our final part of our chat with Jugwood, following their time in the most famous house in the UK, the Big Brother house. I do want to ask you about one of your other stints in Big Brother, Celebrity Big Brother. Obviously, the late Kim Woodburn. We're massive fans of her at KDO. And you had a great relationship with her in there. And you seem to make friends with like these powerful women in the house as well, Joanne and Rochelle as well.
3: Yeah.
1: Why do you think that is?
3: Keep it real. I just think powerful, high frequency people are drawn to each other. I feel like we're all like radio stations and like you connect to who you connect with. I think the most important thing is that they're 100% keeping it real. And I feel like even with us, you know, underneath all the sequins, there's a lot of heart. Underneath them speaking their truth is a lot of heart and passion. And I feel sometimes they get misunderstood in these scenarios because they're an easy target. I feel like if you're confident, people are going to use that against you. If you're an outspoken person, they're obviously like, I feel Joanne, Kim Woodburn was like amazing.
4: Yeah,
3: she was such a beautiful.
4: Yeah, she was such a great person. I feel like we literally, our Big Brother experience wouldn't have been the same without Kim Woodburn. Like, we did have moments for Kim in there, and we felt like when there was moments where the place was a bit unkept, we're like, Kim would have never let this happen.
3: Yeah,
4: John. She just said it as it was, and I feel like when we went in there, I feel like the spirit of Kim was with us. And I said, we just need to speak up here and just say exactly how it is.
2: There's rumors every day about someone going in. Gemma Collins, Tiffany Pollard, yourselves.
3: Yeah. Maybe we'll go back.
2: Who would you pick out of the Big Brother years gone by? Who do you think would be a really good fit in that house to cause more chaos than you lot did?
4: I think Alison Hammond, just for the vibes and get them to all bake. Like bake-off,
3: yes.
4: Special within the house would be iconic.
1: Now, Jugwood, before we let you go, I want to ask you, I want to have a game, a Big Brother version of Snog, Marry, Avoid, and we're going to call it Hot Tub Snog Evict. So Hot Tub, someone you sit and have a kiki with, a snog, a good, deep and meaningful, and someone you want out the house. So, from this series, Rochelle, Joanne, Lynx.
4: Okay. I don't know what the options are, but we'd get Lynx out of the house. We'd snog Joanne.
3: Yeah.
4: And we'd go in and have a little kiki with Rochelle. All I know is thank you so much for interviewing us. We want all the listeners and viewers to know that we are okay.
3: Yes.
4: We were in there and in honor of our iconic thing, let's play lipstick every day of the week.
1: We will. Could you do us the honor of introducing that song?
4: Hey guys, it's Jedward, and you're listening to Gadio, and this.

0: I can't believe how many guests we've had on the show today. We've had Taze from Big Brother. We've had Jed Wood. We've had Bally Singh. And we're nearly there. It's 25 past 6.
1: And producer Kira. Don't leave
0: Kira. And producer Kira as well. Final thoughts then ahead of the eviction tonight.
1: I think we're in for a landslide eviction. I think it's going to be like 70% get Chelsea out. I'm sorry to say, what an abysmal house, mate. Sorry, I've said it.
0: I hate this because, do you know, he does this, producer Kira, and then we have to go on a call and be like, hi, Chelsea, and then interview her.
2: It's exactly what
1: I've done
2: it
1: every season.
0: You what, Val?
1: I've done it every series. There's always someone I love to hate.
0: It's terrible. Right, Bally, lovely chatting to you. 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Producer Kira's mouthing Chelsea. Highly likely, I think. See you soon, Bab.
1: Bye, Bab.
3: You played that game.

0: big fan of this. Miley Cyrus and Bass Persuades on Gadio. It's Brett Harris with you on a Friday evening. I can't believe, producer Kira, we've had Jagwood and Taze on the show.
1: It's a lot.
0: It is a lot. Well done. I'm going to get you a bottle of wine or something. I am, as a thank you for editing that. Well done. Right, let's do the final push to the weekend before we go in the mix for the Gadio weekend. Jade on the way after this from Madonna.
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0: Radio. It's Brett Harris with you, producer Kira. Are you doing anything nice for tea on your Friday? Anything planned?
1: I actually don't think I am.
0: Oh.
1: After going out last night.
0: Do you know what? I've eaten. Going out. Sorry. Backtrack, flip it and reverse it.
1: I went to that like awards evening event last night.
0: You went to where?
1: I went to some like awards evening. I got dragged there by my other half.
0: I remember you saying this now. Was there loads of nice free picky bits?
1: No, it was like a full 3-course Indian meal.
0: Oh, what did you have?
1: Chicken tikka masala.
0: Lovely. Do you know what? There's nothing better than like a meal out curry.
1: Yeah.
0: Big fan of that. Lovely. What do you have on dessert?
1: It was kind of given to us. And I can't remember the name of it, but it's like the syrupy like balls.
0: Syrupy balls. Right. Lovely. Happy weekend. It's your thirsty, darling. You can do what you want with those syrupy balls. Right, here's LB Jobby now. This is Do For Love on Gaydio.

0: Armin van Buuren. This is what it feels like finishing off the show. Toby Lawrence waiting in the wings to go in the mix with the Gaydio Weekend. And that is us done. Producer Kira, have a lovely weekend. Should we do it again next week?
1: In 2 weeks.
0: 2 weeks. Where are you going?
1: I'm off to London.
0: London? I'm not going to London. Have a fabulous time. I'll see you in 2 weeks. Darling, bye. Gaydio.
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0: Welcome to the show. You're here with me, Toby Lawrence, with you on the Gaydio weekend until 9 o'clock. I hope you had a great week. If you're just finishing work, whether you are heading home for the weekend, whether you're getting ready for Homo Block that is happening tomorrow in Manchester, welcome to the show. It's a pleasure to have you listening. I have got 2 hours of great dance music and pop remixes to ease you into the weekend. And I'm really excited. I'm going to kick it off with this, a bit of Rihanna. It's Le Bisou on the remix of Disturbed.

then, that is Rock Your Body, and it's Groove Dude on the remix of that one. Do you remember when Justin Timberlake got arrested? He said to the policeman, "Oh, this is going to ruin the tour." And the policeman was like, "What tour?" And he was just like, "The world tour." Oh, what a time to be alive that was. Hope you're having a great Friday. You're here with me, Zoe Lawrence, in the mix with you until 9 o'clock. On the way, we've got the likes of Ariana Grande, D.O.D., Jazzy, M38, Alesso, and some Swedish House Mafia all coming up in the next sort of half an hour or so. Gonna keep things going with this though, The Weeknd. Not heard this song for a while. This is Fidelz on the remix of Blinding Lights. You listen to Gaydio.

Break Free mashed up with Eric Prince's Pajanu. They just work so well together. What a lovely combination of vocal and instrumental. I'm slightly losing the plot this show. Hope you're having a great Friday here with me, Toby Lawrence, on the Gaydio Weekend. Just playing you some of my favourite songs that I've managed to find this week, as I do every Friday. And it is a pleasure to have you along for the ride, whatever you're doing. Up next, new music from DOD featuring the vocals of Anya Ann. This is I'll Be There on Gaydio.

Really liking this remix, Shakira and Burna Boy. It's Pidi Freshers on the remix of Die Die on the Gaydio Weekend. Before that, played you DOD with Aya Ann with I'll Be There. Really enjoying that one as well. So whatever your weekend plans, I am here to ease you into them with kind of another hour and 40 minutes or so of just great dance music, pop remixes. We've got some sort of more underground tracks. We've got some disco lined up, a little bit of EDM coming up in a little bit as well, because I love me a bit of EDM. Next though, Coulter and Trapped, one of the big dance songs of the summer, and this, Lewis Capaldi, not that Lewis Capaldi, has chucked a Rihanna vocal over it, and it works so well. This is Rude Boy on Gaydio.

started on the Gaydio weekend. You're here with me, Toby Lawrence, with you until 9 o'clock in the mix, doing all this mixing myself. Are you impressed? Right, up next, one of my favourite producers over the last couple of years. They just come out with such incredible high-level dance music. It's melodic, it's got a great vocal, it's got, like, beautiful pianos in it, and I think you're really going to like this one. Comes courtesy of Chaney, and the vocal comes courtesy of Sean Lee.

City with the vocal of Alesso and One Republic. If I Lose Myself, Rewire on the mashup of that one. They just work so well together, and that is exactly what I want to hear on a Friday night. And I hope you do too, whatever you're doing, whether you are in the car driving home, you've got a weekend off work, whether you are getting ready for a night on the town. It is a pleasure to have you listening and locked into Gaydio with me. Right, up next, my favourite song of the year. We're almost, you know, we're two-thirds through the year now. I can make a pretty clear decision, and I think this is it. Swedish House Mafia, Happiness Is So Sad on Gaydio.

on the Gadio Weekend. How you doing? You're here with me, Toby Lawrence, with you until 9 o'clock. On the way, got the likes of Kylie Minogue, we've got Kid Cudi, James Hype and Olive, all still to come. Up next, though, Paul Wolford and Second City. This is an absolute belter. You're going to love this. This is Signs on Gadio.

Feels good on the Gadio weekend. You're here with me, Toby Lawrence, in the mix with you until 9 o'clock this evening. I really like that. It's got a really kind of groovy bass line. The percussion is thumping. It's got a touch of the Fatboy Slims about it. And I think that's a phrase that no one has ever used before, but I'm glad to have coined it. On the way, we've got the likes of Kylie Minogue, Timmy Trumpet, which is one of my favourite DJ names ever, Reordered and Mark. We've got some music coming up. Right, up next, a remix of Miami Sound Machine, and the remix is by someone called Jake Mack. This is a lovely sort of techie reworking of this song. This is Dr. Beat on Gadio.

Thunder on the remix of that one. How you doing? You're listening to the Gaydio Weekend. You're here with me, Toby Lawrence, in the mix with you until 9 o'clock. Before that, played you Jake Max, brilliant reworking of Miami Sound Machine, Dr. Beat. Up next, a little bit of Timmy Trumpet, and this is a lovely song. It's brilliantly produced. It's got a great vocal. I think you're going to love it. This is Chase the Feeling on Gaydio.

absolutely love that. It's taking a house classic and bringing it bang up to date for 2026. Really enjoying that one. Right, few more songs for you on the way. We've got James Hype, brand new one from him called Confession, which I absolutely adore, and I think you're going to too. And a little throwback with You're Not Alone by Olive, a great remix of that one also coming up. Up next though, Kid Cudi, this is Day and Night on Gaydio.

How good is that one sounding on a Friday night? Brand new music from James Hype. That is Confession on the Gaydio Weekend. I just love it. It's got a great vocal. It's brilliantly produced. It is just chugging along with that bass line. It sounds great. Right, up next, we are going to throw it back to a noughties dance classic. Comes courtesy of Olive. And it's just a wonderful reworking by Robert Georgescu and White. This is You're Not Alone. You're listening to The Gaydio Weekend with me, Toby Lawrence.

this record, and what a way to kick off the final part of this show. Clapton, Miramar and Curtis Wells, that is Beautiful Times on the Gaydio Weekend. If you just joined me, welcome to the show. You're here with me, Toby Lawrence. I'm with you until 9 o'clock, just playing you some of my favourite dance records that I have managed to find this week, and it is a pleasure to have you along for the ride. On the way, over the next kind of 35 minutes, we've got the likes of Gnarls Barkley, Clementine Douglas, Clooney, Cedric Gervais, big, big dance names. And we're going to keep things going with this one. It is a chugging sort of noughties disco house inspired number, and it comes courtesy of Who. It's got a great vocal. It is one of those tracks that just makes you want to get up and dance. This is Who with Bernie.

is just a classic house vocal, and that is a wonderful reworking of it. Gadjo, So Many Times, and it's Jay Dizzle and Howard Hill on the remix of that one. You're listening to the Gaydio Weekend with me, Toby Lawrence. It's a pleasure to have you listening. Up next, new music from Cedric Gervais featuring the vocals of Carla Monroe. This is Gotta Be on Gaydio. Gotta Be.

Esquire versus Igor Blaska. That is So Much Love to Give. Before that, played you Revival House Project with Music in Me, Who on the remix of that one. Up next, though, a remix of one of the biggest Naughties Pop songs. This is Gnarls Barkley and Crazy on Gaydio.

absolutely adore this record. Played it on the show for you last week and sounded so good that I had to put it back in again. That is Clooney with Get Up and Dance. Before that, Clementine Douglas with Trust. Another really, really great song. These songs just remind me of summer, and unfortunately, summer is coming to an end. But oh well, I'll get through it. Right, that is pretty much all the time that I have with you for this week. But I will be back on Gaydio at the same time, same place next week, between 7 and 9.

wonderful reworking courtesy of David Guetta and Art Bat of Gotye, Somebody I Used to Know. Whatever you do this weekend, have fun, stay safe, keep it locked into Gadio for more incredible dance music over the weekend. Up next, Kate Mayer is in the mix. This is Gotye, Somebody I Used to Know, David Guetta and Art Bat on the remix. I'll see you next week.

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It's Kate Mayer here in charge of the decks with non-stop brand new house music for your Friday night here on Gedio. Let's get into it.

Yes, welcome to the Gedio Weekend. It's your girl K-Mail. I am back on your airwaves. We kicked off the show with Michelle Lowell. That was Hypnotic. And coming out, I've got the music from Some Bloke, Sammy Dean, Ivan Banks, Sophia Guerrero, Devin Jetski, Local Singles, and tons more. But right now, here's About Me with END.

Big rave energy in this one, About Me with END. That's forthcoming on House U. Let's get on another tune. Here's Soul with Touch Me.

background, that was Local Singles with Bump Bump Bump. Before that, Soul with Touch Me, and still to come on the show tonight, got music from Ivan Back, Divine Chaos, Earth and Days, Michael White, tons more besides. Next up though, here's Some Bloke with The Funk.

the background, it's Bootleg Goodness. Oakenfold versus Joey Beltram with Energy Flash. And how are you doing on this Friday night? What are you up to? Where you're listening from? If you want to get in touch, you can find me on the socials. It's Anne Kate Mayer on Facebook and Instagram. Slide into my DMs. Right, we're going to have one more tune and then take a little ad break. Here's Sammy Dean with Play the Game.

think in a gender-specific way. 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
2: 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If you're a boy. If you're a girl. What is that game? 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You have to play the game.

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we are back. If you're just joining us tonight, welcome to the Gadio Weekend. It's Kate Mayer keeping you company on a Friday night with non-stop house energy.

one in the background. It's called Disco Hammer. Comes courtesy of Devin Jetski and PP Girlfriend. And we move straight on with a big high energy house tunes. It's Michael White with Funky.

Yeah.

then, let's start ramping up the energy as we approach 10 p.m. Getting ready to hand over to Gadio Presents tonight. In the background, that was Johnny Haddy with Cafe. Another new one on there was Jack. Proper classic house vibes. And this next one, Earth and Days, back with a bang, is El Ritmo.

Well, there we go, my love. Sadly, that is about all I've got time for tonight. I'm going to squeeze in one more tune. Whatever you're up to this weekend, have a fantastic one. I'll see you next Friday here on Gaydio. Going to leave you with this one. It's Polar Bryson and Drea with Where Did You Go? 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

0: once again, Brixtone in the mix.
1: Hello and welcome back. I'm Harry Bangal of Brixtone, and yes, I'm back for the next 2 hours with loads of brand new tracks, as well as my Who Sampled Who section and the Rewind selection, all to come. So kicking off, it is Earth, Wind & Fire with the Eric Cooper vocal mix of September. This is Brixtone in the mix.

This is Brixtown in the mix. Coming up, I've got my Who Samples Who section, the Rewind selection, and later another uninterrupted mix of brand new tracks. But first tonight, I kicked off with Earth, Wind & Fire with the Eric Cooper vocal mix of September, followed by the Pussycat Dolls with the Jay Dizzle and Howard Hill remix of Don'tcha, into Two Unlimited with the C. Milas remix of Get Ready For This, then into Tyler with the Party Pupils remix of Water, Kia Love followed that with Love Like This, followed by Duran Duran versus Joey Negro and the BNM mashup of View to a Kill, into Chaney and Sean Lee with Since You've Been Gone, then into More P and Just a Little Bit More, DOD and Isla Ann followed that with I'll Be There, and continuing with Last Rhythm 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